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0: Sayreville on November 17th. Zach also has your chance to win a pair of tickets to see Lone Star at the Carteret Performing Arts Center on October 1st. And listen to the Afternoon Ride with Chris Van Zandt for your chance to win a pair of tickets before you can buy them to see Kenny Chesney with Eric Church, Sheryl Crow, and Braylon James at MetLife Stadium in East Rutherford on August 7th. 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
2: Good morning. I'm Valerie Seagraves. The deadly crash this weekend at Meg's Grill in Lavalette took the life of 56-year-old Ursula Keating.
3: Lavalette's police chief confirming that she is the wife of Silverton's fire chief, John Keating, a former police lieutenant as well as a former fire chief in Garfield.
2: That's News 12. The driver, whose name has not been released, 93 years old, and it appears she hit the gas instead of the brake when parking in front of the establishment Saturday near lunchtime. Seven other patrons were injured. She suffered minor injuries herself. It is all still under investigation. A Long Island woman steps out of her house for a moment and ends up 8 feet underground. Danielle Timone trapped for 10 minutes that felt like 10 hours with no idea how to help herself.
4: Let's do what they do in the movies. Let's just scream. And I just started screaming.
5: Help!
4: Please, please help. Like a million times.
5: Help!
4: I was out of breath. And I was crying. My throat hurt, but I was like, just take a breath, calm down, keep going.
2: And it was her 47th birthday, too. Her neighbor heard her, thankfully. Timone telling CBS News she thought she was going to be buried alive. She fell into a cesspool she didn't even know was there. And the threatening skies did little to rain on the festivities in Asbury Park this weekend. See Here Now didn't disappoint for most.
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7: I'm the original See Here Now pirate. Been coming here since 2019 to Asbury. I'm usually here with my mermaid.
2: Some sound glitches early on the Bradley Park stage made it frustrating for some, but those were later fixed. In our next report at 6, supermodel Cindy Crawford's son, Presley, is dead at age 27. The family asking for privacy. We'll tell you about that. I'm Valerie Seagraves on 107.1, The Boss.
8: Well, good morning again, everybody. We're starting out in great shape. Really not a lot for you to worry about northbound on the Garden State Parkway or the New Jersey Turnpike, right on up and into the Driscoll Bridge. We're doing very well out onto Route 35 coming through Lavalette. Same thing on Route 37. Either way, on Route 70, we look to be in pretty good shape. No big deal at all on 195. We're also on Route 33 in both directions. And then as you get further up into Monmouth County, we really didn't have any problem at all heading northbound on Route 35 all the way on up in Mass Transit. Again, running on or close to schedule. I'm Joe Nolan with Traffic, 107.1 The Boss.
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2: Good morning. It's 6 o'clock. I'm Valerie Seagraves. New Jersey lawmakers caught playing fantasy football and Candy Crush during votes? The answer to that question would be yes. And now one lawmaker wants a cell phone ban for the grown-ups. APP.com reports the bill, sponsored by Republican State Assemblyman Brian Bergen, would require legislators to put their phones away during floor voting sessions and committee meetings. He says it would force lawmakers to hold themselves to the same standard they want the state's students to follow. It's not clear as to when former Attorney General Chris Perino will issue his findings in the investigation into Lieutenant Governor Dale Call.

0: Caldwell. Pressure's been mounting on Governor Mikey Sherrill's administration for Caldwell to step aside for now, and on Sherrill to cancel any out-of-state trips, which, according to News 12, is not ideal for her right now with midterms just ahead.
1: She had already started traveling out of state. As far as we know, she knew that this investigation was ongoing then, but the rest of us didn't. But now that this news is out there, it does appear that she has halted travel for the time being.
0: That's Matt Friedman with Politico there. The reason critics don't want Caldwell to serve as acting governor until the findings of the investigation are made. Supermodel Cindy Crawford and husband Randy Gerber are asking for privacy following the death of their son, Presley, who was in rehab. Here's E! News with part of the story on what Presley spoke of in his struggles with mental health and substance abuse.
2: Every psychiatrist I've had, and I've had like 15, they're all like, here's 20 medications. Take this if you feel like this. Take this as needed. And I'm like, no, don't give me that much leeway.
0: He died at the facility Sunday. There is an autopsy pending. And even though there were sound glitches early on the Bradley Park stage that made it frustrating for some, as NJ.com writes, this year's See Here Now stumbled a bit at first, but in the end gave the people what they came for. Were you caught in the mix-ups? A suggestion for next year: check the official map and road closure notices before you get there, and consider that Bradley Park may be more of a secondary stage with mixed sound and access conditions compared to the main beach stages. In our next report at 6:30, buy now, pay later. It's something we're doing more and more, but now people are buying food and paying rent that way. We will tell you about that. I'm Valerie Seagraves on 107.1, The Boss.
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3: together.
5: Still a good ride northbound on the Garden State Parkway all the way on up to the Driscoll Bridge. You really don't have any issues at all.

0: as you begin to travel out onto Route 9 this morning. We look to be in very good shape there. There are no problems as you travel out onto Route 18 all the way up and down I-95. Also, the Jersey Turnpike in extremely good shape this morning, running right on up and into the airport. Just generally around, we're looking at a good ride, and Mass Transit even behaving themselves. New Jersey Transit trains are running right on or close to schedule. I'm Joe Nolan with Traffic 107.1 The Boss.
1: Rise and shine, it's weather time. A very happy Monday to you guys. We are looking at cloudy skies winning out more often than not. We will be dry for the most part, I think. There is a chance of a couple passing showers, but the organized rain should hold off until tomorrow, Wednesday, Thursday. And it's really a topsy-turvy week. It's not going to be any one-day washouts, but nor'easter offshore could make things a little yucky. We're going to keep a very close eye on all of that, especially when it comes to terms with tidal flooding. In the Norcast with the Center, I'm nor'easter Nick.
2: All right, Nick, thank you very much. It's your Boss Sports Weekend wrap-up. I'm Greg T. Let's go. Yankees, they dropped 2 of 3 to the Diamondbacks, losing yesterday 8-4. And your Mets, they also lost 2 of 3 to the Phillies, losing yesterday 7-2. Your Jets, they lost the home opener to the Packers 20-17. And your Eagles, they beat the Titans 24-20. Rutgers is now 0-3 as they lost to USC 42-35. Your New York Liberty, they beat the Minnesota Lynx. And they also beat Toronto Tempo yesterday 106-69. Your Red Bulls, they beat the NYC FC 1-0. And in NASCAR, Joey Logano, he took the checkered flag at Saturday's Bristol Motor Speedway. But all anybody's talking about is the big fight at Pit Row between Ryan Blaney and Carson Hocifer, as Carson Hocifer put the spin out on Ryan Blaney. NASCAR officials will set their penalties tomorrow. And your NHL return, preseason action yesterday. Your 2026-27 season kicked off at the Prudential Center. Devils beat up on the Islanders 2-1. And that brings us up to your Ball Sports lineup for tonight. Yankees, Mets, Phillies, they're all off. Tonight, Monday Night Football, Giants, LA Rams live from SoFi Stadium. They kick off at 8:15, and your WNBA is back. Liberty taking on the Atlanta Dream at the Barclays Center in Brooklyn. And in your NHL action, that returns again. Rangers, Devils at the Prudential Center, 7 o'clock. They drop the puck. And that does it. Rochelle and I kick off your Monday morning, your new fresh work week, coming up next, right here at 107.1 The Boss.
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0: Rise and shine, and away we go on a fresh, brand new work week. Here we go. We got Valerie Seagraves in studio. Good morning, Valerie.
1: Hey, carpe diem.
0: Carpe diem. Rochelle, good morning to you.
2: Good morning.
0: We got Big Joe Nolan sauntering his way on into the studio. Joe, you there? No. He's on his way. And the phone lines are now officially open. 732-774-4444. Ring my phone lines right now and be our very first caller of the week. You'll be the first caller of the day, the week, everything. So give us a ring right now. Looking forward to hearing how your weekend was and what your day is like today. Rochelle, good morning.
2: Good morning.
0: How was your weekend? Remember, John had boys' weekend.
2: He did, yeah. You know, it was, I think it was a different boys' weekend than he's usually had, because normally there's like, he's got like a group of five friends and they all, I mean, it's just they spend the whole weekend together. Well, this time, he only really had one or two that were coming out each day and they didn't stay at the house. And so like, it was a little bit of a different guy's weekend for him, but I tried to stay out of the way as much as I could. It was good. Friday night, I ended up feeling a little bit better and I actually went to go play bingo with Joe and Marianne.
0: Wow, that's a good time.
2: Which was fun. Yes, we had a lot of fun. And then Saturday, I made my way over to Chocolate Carousel and I went to their Cake Slice Saturday because it was, they

0: They did do a college day. So I had to, of course, go and root on U of M. And nice. So I did that. And then it was college football for the afternoon and then Gilmore Girls for the night.
1: Wow.
0: Yes, I watched a lot of Gilmore Girls.
1: That's a lot of fun.
0: And then I had to go pick up John and his friends.
1: It is? I like it.
2: I was talking to him because he made the face. Yeah. And he was like, so I know you like the Gilmore Girls.
0: I do. We know that.
2: We know that, but it was for him.
0: Yeah, no, it's good. It's good.
2: He was being a smart mouth.
0: It was just a relaxing afternoon is what it was. And I played DD at the end of the night and went and picked up John and his friend and ended up going in and having a drink myself. So that was fun.
1: All right.
0: Yeah. And then yesterday.
2: Well, that was a nice recovery from Friday.
0: Yeah, it was good. And then yesterday was just a lot of TV and football and just hanging out. So yeah, it was a good weekend.
1: All right. Easy. Sounds like a winning weekend. It really does.
0: Yep.
1: Not too shabby. Valerie Seagraves, how was your weekend?
2: Fun.
1: Yeah.
2: Functional.
1: Yeah. Fun and functional.
2: Fun and functional.
1: Nice. Did you get any of the concert? What was it See Here Now? Were you down in any of that stuff?
2: No, I did not go down to that. Oh. I didn't go out to it. It's too crowded.
1: I know. I said to myself, I go, if there's anybody going, Valerie will be there. That's what I was thinking.
2: I got close.
1: Okay.
2: I got to Emory Street, which is a few blocks away from the beach in Asbury. Okay. And then I saw all the people and I knew I would never find my friends.
1: Yeah,
2: no, I did not do that. But I did get together with some good friends for dinner on Friday night. We went to this beautiful concert called the Lumos. I don't know if you've seen the Lumos concerts on Facebook where they advertise them and you go into churches or beautiful venues and it's all lit by candlelight and they do the concert. So it was
0: like strings, right? It's like violins.
1: I have seen that advertised. Yeah, see, right, they're going to different towns, different everything. Yes, I've seen that.
2: They go out here. You can look at the little flyer there.
1: How was it? It looks beautiful.
2: Well, they do modern music. So this was Queen and Elton John.
0: Oh, fun. That's
2: so much fun. But the whole thing about Lumos that's interesting to me is it's kind of like a clearinghouse. So if you are a musician, you sign up for this. The three people that we heard Friday night had never played together before.
1: Get out of here.
2: So it's like this clearinghouse. If you're a musician, if you play strings and you're part of this, they give you the arrangements and the music and everything, and you do it. And then, you know, as independent musicians, you get together, you sign up to do a show, and you do it. And if you see it on Facebook and you're curious about it, please go. They're beautiful, and I had a fabulous time. And then I got my eyes examined on Saturday because I'm getting glasses.
1: Oh,
2: so
1: wow.
2: And functional.
0: There you go.
1: You're right. There you go. Very good. Yeah, I have seen that advertised on social media. I didn't know exactly what it was, so I'm glad that you clarified. I didn't know because I know my town of Marlboro, it's coming there.
2: They do it in Long Branch.
1: Right.
2: They do it in Princeton.
0: Oh, that's so fun.
2: So just watch. But do you see all the candles?
1: Is it like that as well?
2: It is. And I did a quick count because you know I had to. I did a quick count. So the venue that we were in looked very much like this flyer does. It had a circular dais
1: I was curious about it. It looks so beautiful on the flyer.
2: That's exactly what it looks like in real life. So I did a quick count on one side of the circle there and then just kind of extrapolated and added up. So there were at least 1,300 candles.
0: Whoa.
1: That's nice. Wow.
0: Wow. That's so cool.
2: Beautiful.
1: Yeah, guys, I'm telling you, what Valerie's talking about, it really does look very, very cool. Like I said, I've seen it on social media. I didn't know exactly what it would look like, but I'm so glad you went and you were able to verify. That's really how beautiful it really is.
2: And a little FYI, you can book them to do private concerts.
1: Oh, really?
0: Can you imagine? Oh,
1: very
0: my
1: nice.
0: Gosh. That's so fun.
1: Nice job. That's really
2: what
1: cool.
2: What'd you do?
1: Oh, my God. What did I do? Well, yesterday we ended up going to the first, my family's an Islander fan. So even though I was raised Devils fan, my wife is from Long Island, so she's an Islander fan. And my other daughter also is an Islander fan. So the three of us went, cheap seats. It's great. Preseason hockey, not a lot of people are going. Stadium was not that packed. So the tickets were like $22.
0: Oh,
1: not
0: nice.
1: Not a bad deal. Right.
0: That's so great.
1: Yes, we were able to see. And plus, you get to see a lot of the prospects coming up because a lot of the players really aren't playing just yet, you know?
3: No,
1: I mean, you're not going to see any of the good guys. But yeah, so it was nice to see them, and we took in a game, so that was good. That was a highlight. What did we do on Saturday? Saturday, honestly, what did we do? We ran some errands. My wife had to work at the florist. Not really much of anything, honestly. It was a kind of boring weekend. It really was. I had a lot of time to myself on Saturday, matter of fact. But my daughter started a new day job. She's working at a dress shop called, maybe you heard of it, Lola's in Manalapan?
0: Yeah.
1: Yeah, you know
0: it? Yep. Mm-hmm.
1: So a lot of the girls get their prom
0: dresses
1: there.
0: Homecoming prom dresses, yeah.
1: So she did a lot of work. I mean, I was, even Rochelle, since I was texting her on Saturday, she's like, wow, you're very busy today. I didn't have much to do, so I got a lot done for the show. Like I was, you know, booking guests and I was coming up with sound effects and all kinds of things. So I was really working from home.
2: Wow, you were breaking a sweat.
1: Saturday. Yeah. I really wanted to get in the pool one last time, but the weather just didn't cooperate. Yeah. You know, and that's it. So the summer's kind of over. Got to close up the pool. That's it. Done with that. And that's really what it was. I didn't have a great weekend. I think it ended on a good note by going to the hockey game, but it wasn't like a phenomenal weekend to like write home about. You know?
2: Well, maybe you'll make it to next weekend and you'll get a second opportunity to do better. How about that, T?
1: I like it. You know, Friday was Cheeseburger Friday. So I did.
0: You were very excited about this.
1: Yes. I got myself a nice big juicy cheeseburger.
0: Good for you.
1: Oh, baby, it was delicious. It was fantastic. We went over to Red Bank and it was so pretty. You know, Red Bank, this time of year, it's still nice to sit outside. And with
2: great
1: all the
2: place
1: lights.
2: To take a vacation.
1: Great place to take a vacation. And the boardwalk area.
0: Did you see Kevin Hart while you were there?
1: No, but I did ask around. The people we were talking to, we stopped in at Patricia's to say hello to the general manager there that we know. And we said, hey, you know, they're filming movies here. And she's like, oh, my God, Kevin Hart was here. And she's naming all
2: it
1: these
2: was
1: different.
2: Insane.
1: Yeah, really.
2: Insane. Yeah.
1: So anyway, we had a good time over there in Red Bank, and that was it, really. Joe Nolan, how was your weekend, buddy?
3: It was a lot of fun. Would have been better if both teams won, but Rutgers. Right. Rutgers fought hard. You know, those
0: they
3: kids
0: did.
3: Fought really hard.
0: It was a good game.
3: USC is a really good football team. You know, so. So they lost by a touchdown to USC.
1: Yep.
3: And then on Sunday, the Jets, you know, again, the Green Bay Packers are a really good football team. And, you know, they hung with them and they got it to overtime and they lost in overtime. But, you know, I mean, both teams played well and it was good. Friday night, though, may have been the highlight of my weekend.
1: Playing bingo
3: with Rochelle.
0: It was, but Joe won. He won a really
3: cool sweatshirt.
0: Yeah, it was really nice.
1: Nice. So,
0: yeah, I had no chance on any of the boards.
2: What does it look like?
3: But then it's just from the plate. What was the name of the
0: plate? We were at Beachcomber.
3: It was one of their shirts. But T, there was quite a bit of how should I say this? Human debris on the next day. You know, there was a lot of, because I left because I had to come home to get ready to go to the football game the next day. The girls had some fun.
1: Oh,
2: they didn't clean up the mess afterward.
3: What mess?
1: Oh, please.
2: I don't know. I don't know what you're saying, Joe. I'm lost.
3: They got hammered.
1: I don't know about hammered.
0: No.
3: Rochelle. Hammered.
0: No. Not hammered. No.
1: Wow. Interesting.
0: My car was left at his house. That's what he said.
3: Yeah, well, that's, to me, again, I didn't see you at the end of the night. But the fact that the next morning your car was in front of my house still, I figured that was a good indication that you got pretty hammered.
0: Well, there was also just like a lot of cops around and like even just having one or two drinks, I'm not driving anywhere. I was not doing it.
1: Well, listen, I'm glad we all had a good time.
3: Of fun, though. They had a good time.
1: Yeah. That's good. 732-774-4444. Phone lines are officially open.
3: Hammered.
1: Please do. Give us a ring. Did you get hammered over the weekend? We want to know, where did you get hammered? How many drinks did you have over the weekend? Give us a call. 732-774-4444. And now we turn our attention to our officially on a Monday. We are about to launch things. And let's get it going. Joe Nolan, let's give you some traffic.
3: All right, well, Route 9, we do have some delays just north of Route 18, but today should be a little bit lighter than usual because of the Jewish holiday. So, again, as you begin to travel out on the northbound side of the Parkway and also the Turnpike, really no problems at all, at least not right now. Route 36 moving very well from Atlantic Highlands all the way up through Union Beach. You don't have any problems on Route 35 getting up in the Middletown, Hazlitt, and the like. It's just generally around, again, a little bit lighter than usual. Mass transit is good if you are heading into Manhattan. This is UN General Assembly week. You know, you just got to realize that at any time, anywhere, there could be frozen zones, complete closures, and the like. So just be aware of that as they move these diplomats around. Also, the President of the United States is in town today as well. And that'll do that. I'm Joe Nolan with traffic. 107.1 The Boss.
1: Hammered, Joe, you say. Hammered.
3: Hammered.
1: All right. Hammered. I gotcha. All right. Thanks, Joe. Appreciate it.
3: Yep.
1: Nor'easter Nick, you are up.
4: Hey guys, very happy Monday to you. I hope you had a great weekend. I know it was kind of crummy out there, especially yesterday. But things aren't really going to get better. I wish I had better news for you. sun, clouds, mix. Clouds are obviously going to be winning out more often than not today. Temperatures are going to stay on the

0: poolside, 60s all week long. And by mid and late week, we got a chance of a nor'easter spinning offshore. It can bring us some rain and tidal flooding and wind. We got that east-northeasterly wind that is going to be stocked in. In the NorCast Weather Center, I'm Nor'easter Nick.
1: All right, Rochelle, what do we got going on at 7:10?
2: It's Monday, so it's Dead Guy in the Envelope.
1: Oh, I love
3: it. Sounds like somebody's got a case of the Mondays.
1: Yes, always do when it's Dead Guy in the Envelope.
2: It's your favorite.
1: I know. Well, we have a big prize to give away. We got AC/DC tickets.
2: Whoa.
1: Yeah, AC/DC is going to be at MetLife Stadium in East Rutherford, and we are going to hook you up. Enjoy that. AC/DC, September the 25th, which is literally just a couple of days away. Unbelievable. You're going to have a great time. So there you go. Go out and enjoy. 7:10. We'll see you here for Dead Guy in the Envelope. Let's get it going. Thanks for starting your morning here. 107.1 The Boss, Greg T in the Morning with Rochelle.
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0: 107.1, The Boss, on your Monday morning. Good morning, guys. It's Greg T in the morning with Rochelle. Rochelle just stepped out. She had to run down to the printer. She's getting all of our show prep together, and I'm looking forward to it. I can't wait to see all the show prep we're doing. Anyway, Valerie Seagrave is standing by. She's in the newsroom. Valerie, whenever you're ready, let's go.
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2: First, fast, accurate, local.
1: Right now.
2: Good morning. It's 6:33. I'm Valerie Seagraves. The threatening skies did little to rain on the festivities in Asbury Park. See Here Now did not disappoint for most.
3: Every year is like better than the previous year.
4: I'm the original See Here Now pirate, been coming here since 2019 to Asbury. I'm usually here with my mermaid.
2: Sound glitches early on the Bradley Park stage made it frustrating for some, but those were later fixed. The deadly crash this weekend at Meg's Grill in Lavalette took the life of 56-year-old Ursula Keating.
5: Lavalette's police chief confirming that she is the wife of Silverton's fire chief, John Keating, a former police lieutenant as well as a former fire chief in Garfield.
2: That's News 12. The 93-year-old driver, whose name has not been released, apparently hit the gas instead of the brake on her vehicle when parking in front of the establishment Saturday near lunchtime. Seven other patrons were injured. She suffered minor injuries herself. It is all still under investigation. And you may be familiar with the acronym BNPL, which stands for Buy Now, Pay Later. It's a convenient and tempting option to help afford more expensive purchases by breaking up payments into multiple smaller increments. But now, instead of using BNPL for luxuries like pricey shoes or vacations, some consumers are now opting to use it for necessities like food and rent. ABC News has a great piece on this. BPNL can cover weekly groceries at stores like Kroger, Walmart, Costco, Target, and Walgreens, and they're basically short-term loans that come with no interest until they do, of course. In our next report at 7, a kitten's 800-mile trip from Jersey to Georgia ends with a surprise, and we'll tell you about that. I'm Valerie Seagraves on 107.1, The Boss.
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1: together.
0: Good morning, everybody. And as you travel out on the northbound side of the Garden State Parkway, again, a lot of slow traffic as you get off at 127. I shouldn't say a lot, but a little bit of slow traffic as you head northbound getting off there. But that's about it on the parkway. If you're heading out on the northbound side of the Jersey Turnpike, we do have a problem now. This is right around the area of Interchange 8A getting off there. There is an accident in South Brunswick, so that's going to slow you down a little bit. No problems on 33, 34, 35. All of that looks good. And mass transit again. Again, at this point, on or close to schedule. I'm Joe Nolan with Traffic, 107.1 The Boss.
6: A very happy Monday. We are looking at cloudy, dull, overcast, boring conditions. A couple spotty showers with thunderstorms can't be ruled out, but for the most part, we are dry. Temperatures topping out somewhere in the 60s pretty much all week long. Midweek nor'easter could bring us tidal flooding, especially by Wednesday, Thursday, and Friday.
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0: All right, Nick, thank you very much. It's your Boss Sports Weekend wrap up. I'm Greg T. Let's get into it. Yankees, they dropped 2 of 3 to the Diamondbacks, losing yesterday 8-4. Your Mets, they also dropped 2 of 3 to the Phillies over the weekend. They lost yesterday 7-2. The Jets, they lost their home opener to the Packers 2017, but the Eagles, they beat the Titans 24-20. Rutgers is now 0-3 as they lost to USC in New Brunswick 42-35. And your New York Liberty, they beat up on the Minnesota Lynx, and they also beat the Toronto Tempo yesterday, 106-69. The Red Bulls, they beat the NYCFC 1-0. And NASCAR over the weekend, Joey Logano takes the checkered flag at Saturday's Bristol Motor Speedway. But all anybody's talking about is the fight between Ryan Blaney and Carson Hocifer at Pit Row. As Hocifer puts Ryan Blaney into a total spin out on the closing lap, NASCAR officials will set their penalties tomorrow. And the NHL is back. Yep, they kicked off their preseason action yesterday, live from the production Prudential Center. Devils beat the Islanders 2-1. And that brings us to your Boss Sports lineup for tonight. Yankees, Mets, Phillies, they're all off. Monday Night Football's got the Giants and the Rams live from SoFi Stadium in L.A. Kickoff is set for 8:15. And your New York Liberty, they play host to the Atlanta Dream at the Barclays Center in Brooklyn. Tip-off, 8 o'clock. And your NHL continues its preseason action. Rangers, Devils at the Prudential Center tonight at 7 o'clock. And that does it. Rochelle and I are back right after this.
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0: morning and I go, oh my God, I love September 21. Yes.
1: That's so funny.
0: Woo! Oh. You know, come on, it's got to be, it's a great wedding song at like any wedding gala that you go to.
1: Oh, sure.
0: They're always playing Earth, Wind, and Fire there. But yeah, once a year, you can only do Earth, Wind, and Fire on September 21.
1: That's
0: one
1: true.
0: Time, and that's the end of it.

0: everybody, to everybody that was married on September 21st, like I was, a happy anniversary to you guys.
1: Today's your wedding anniversary?
0: Today is my wedding anniversary.
1: That's huge.
0: We were married on September 21 on a Saturday night out in Long Island. Yep, that is true. So that's why it always occurs to me on September 21.
1: Happy anniversary.
0: And ask me what we're doing today.
1: You what?
0: Ask me what we're doing
1: today. Yeah, what are you doing today?
0: Nothing.
1: Why?
0: You know what?
1: Nothing?
0: This is really what happens. The real deal is, after you've been married such a long time, today's, you know how many years you've been married?
1: How many?
0: 24 years.
1: T, that's a big deal.
0: Right? That's it. So 24 years now, the big one will be next year when it's 25.
1: You guys should renew your vows.
0: You think we should?
1: Yes!
0: Renew vows?
1: Do. Absolutely.
0: Wow, that's
1: huge. Yes.
0: Is that what you do on 25 years of marriage? Do you review?
1: I think it's you know, with...
0: What do you do?
1: I think you do. I think love should be absolutely be celebrated. And 25 years, 24 years, 20 whatever, that's a huge milestone. You should absolutely celebrate. And you should celebrate today, too. I know what you're going to say. After you've been married so long.
0: Right.
1: No.
0: Rochelle, that's what happens.
1: No,
0: that's the reality.
1: No.
0: I'm telling you.
1: It's what you let happen. Do not let it happen.
0: 24 years, though. It's kind of like, it is what it is, you know?
1: It shouldn't be, though. You should make it special.
0: Of course. I do agree with you that it shouldn't. I'd love to be living in a, you know, in a movie scene.
1: No. I'm not saying you have to, like, I'm not saying it has to be this idyllic movie scene, but... Should you guys celebrate the fact that you have been through all the ups and downs, all the trials and tribulations? A lot of people don't make it. Look at me, T. All right? Listen.
0: A lot of people
1: don't make it. You guys should celebrate that. Even if it's just taking time for the two of you, each other, and going and have dinner. Just
0: I will tell you,
1: you
0: listen,
1: like, come on.
0: It has not been easy. It really
1: it's
0: hasn't.
1: It's not. Marriage is not easy.
0: It's not.
1: Relationships are not easy.
0: No.
1: You should celebrate that you're still here and you guys are still fighting every day. Seriously.
0: I thank Trish, you know, for, you know, no matter what. I mean, I thank her for, you know, doing what she's done and getting our family to this point and really, you know, helping us out. Without her, I don't know where we'd be, for real.
1: It's been tough. Yeah.
0: But and within the past, you know, my past 2 years of my life, it has not been easy at our house.
1: I know.
0: You know, everything that we've gone through and stuff
1: and
0: the past 2 years.
1: And then on top of that, your kids are getting older and you've had to move one out. And so you've got a little bit of like empty nest stuff going on too. And like, a lot of changes for you guys. You absolutely should be celebrating the fact that you're here at 24 years.
0: Yeah.
1: And while it's not perfect, it's not a movie scene. It's not The Notebook. It's fine. You should still celebrate it.
0: Yeah,
1: I really think you should.
0: I really think, and I'm just hoping that this is a much better year than it was, so that year 25, we can really, really turn it out. That's what I would really like, to really, you know, do it justice on year 25. Yeah. So anyway, to everybody, today is September 21. The only time.
1: Anniversary.
0: That's right. The only time you could ever play this song.

0: into it now. It's the community bulletin board time. Rochelle, what do we got going on?
1: I'm going to tell you, getting lots of texts that say you need to celebrate. Just throwing it out there.
0: Yeah.
1: All right, Boss Roadie's on the move this weekend. They're going to be at Froyo Cafe in Manalapan on Saturday starting at 1 p.m. for their celebration of their one-year anniversary. And then Sunday starting at 9 a.m. it is Springsteen Sunday Live at Bar A. And then on Monday, it is the Toms River PBA 137 and Autoland of Springland's second annual Fall Fest. You can get all the info and details for all of these events at 1071thebus.com. 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
0: All right, it is Rock to Adopt, and it's happening this coming Saturday and Sunday. 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
0: 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Rochelle, tell everybody, how do they get their information to you so we can put it into our next community bulletin board?
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4: Well, good morning, everybody. We got a bad problem now, according to DOT on Route 34. You've got a full closure in both directions as it starts in Old Bridge. As it gets right around Amboy Road, Morristown Road, that area, you've got a very serious accident. And again, this is all in the process of being cleared up and out of the way, but apparently they're doing an accident investigation and all lanes are closed in both directions as you start to get through that area. So just to keep that in mind if you're headed that way. Now, other than that, we're not doing badly at all. In fact, we're doing very well. Little bit of a delay as you begin to travel out onto Route 9 and a couple of spots along the way, but certainly better than usual. If you're on Route 18 heading northbound again, same deal. Traffic light delays all the way on up and into New Brunswick. You don't have any problems on Route 70 or Route 37. Again, a couple of traffic light delays, but nothing terrible. And mass transit's good. I'm Joe Nolan with Traffic 106. 7-1 The Boss.
5: A very happy Monday, guys. We are looking at a cloudy, cool, unsettled day. We have a chance of a couple passing showers, but the organized rain really holds off until tomorrow and Wednesday and Thursday. It doesn't look like any one day is a complete and total washout, but we will have an opportunity for some wet weather out there, so just be aware of that. Temperatures are going to be holding steady in the 60s for the foreseeable future. In the Norcast with the Center, I'm Northeastern Nick.
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0: Right now.
1: Good morning. It's 7 o'clock. I'm Valerie Seagraves. Frightening moments for a driver rescued.

0: Frightening moments for a driver rescued just seconds before their vehicle was fully submerged. Crews called to the Whiting section of Manchester. Ocean County first responders having to use a winch to pull the vehicle up out of the lake. And it was on the east side of the community. EMS treating the driver, the vehicle, with all four wheels at the bottom of the lake. The woman killed in the Lavalette restaurant crash is identified as 56-year-old Ursula Keating.
1: Lavalette's police chief confirming that she is the wife of Silverton's fire chief, John Keating, a former police lieutenant as well as a former fire chief in Garfield.
0: That's News 12. The driver, whose name has not been released, 93 years old, and it appears she hit the gas instead of the brake when parking in front of the establishment Saturday near lunchtime. Seven other people there were injured. She suffered minor injuries herself. It is all still under investigation. Rough weekend to fly. Equipment failures delay flights at Newark and LaGuardia, and the FAA's investigating. It happened Sunday morning. The FAA website listed gate hold and taxi delays of 30 to 45 minutes at Newark and 30 minutes or more at LaGuardia. The issue was at TRACON, the New York Radar Control Facility, in East Garden City. And a New Jersey kitten's 800-mile road trip hidden in a car bumper ends in a surprise. NJ.com has this. The kitten, originally named Jersey Boy, was recently adopted. The little fella's journey began when Jaden Sawyer, a University of Georgia student, drove from Mount Laurel back to campus in Athens. After she parked and got out of her vehicle, she noticed the kitten's leg hanging down from underneath the car. I know! She calls her mom. Her mom says, call campus police, and the founder of Cat Zip Alliance, Campus Cats, comes to the rescue. The kitten, who is now called Jack, wasn't in the engine at all. He was wedged into the felt lining of the car's undercarriage and stuck in there so tightly he couldn't move. They had to go to a Tires Plus and dismantle parts of the undercarriage. In our next report at 7:30, you know that sinking feeling you sometimes have just before the bottom drops out? It happened in real life to a woman walking across her lawn. We'll tell you about that. I'm Valerie Seagraves on 107.1 The Boss.
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3: Jersey traffic and weather
2: together.
4: Well, good morning, everybody. We've got a bad problem now, according to DOT on Route 34. You've got a full closure in both directions as it starts in Old Bridge. As it gets right around Amboy Road, Morristown Road, that area, you've got a very serious accident. And again, this is all in the process of being cleared up and out of the way, but apparently they're doing an accident investigation and all lanes are closed in both directions as you start to get through that area. So just to keep that in mind if you're headed that way. Now, other than that, we're not doing badly at all. In fact, we're doing very well. Little bit of a delay as you begin to travel out onto Route 9 and a couple of spots along the way, but certainly better than usual if you're on Route 18 heading northbound again. Same deal, traffic light delays all the way on up and into New Brunswick. You don't have any problems on Route 70 or Route 37. Again, a couple of traffic light delays, but nothing terrible. And Mass Transit's good. I'm Joe Nolan with Traffic, 107.1 The Boss.
5: Rise and shine, it's weather time. A very happy Monday, guys. We're looking at a day that kind of cool and cloudy, maybe a little unsettled with the chance of a couple of spotty showers out there. Just be weather aware and have an umbrella handy just in case. Temperatures topping out somewhere in the 60s. For the next few days.
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7: All right, thanks, Nick. It's your Boss Sports Weekend wrap-up. I'm Greg T. Let's get into it. Yankees, they dropped 2 of 3 to the Diamondbacks, losing yesterday 8-4. Your Mets, they also dropped 2 of 3 to the Phillies over the weekend, losing yesterday 7-2. In football, of course, the New York Jets, they lost their home opener to the Packers 20-17. The Eagles, they beat up on the Titans 24-20. And in college football, Rutgers is now 0-3 as they lost to USC over the weekend 42-35. We had NBA action. Your New York Liberty, they beat the Minnesota Lynx on Friday, 93-81. And then they also beat the Toronto Tempo, 106-69. Soccer action, your Red Bulls, they beat the NYCFC 1-0. And then we had NASCAR, or we had the fights over the weekend. Joey Logano took the checkered flag at Saturday's Bristol Motor Speedway, but all anyone is talking about is the fight between Ryan Blaney and Carson Hocifer. Carson Hocifer put Ryan Blaney into a total spin-out, causing him to lose the race. NASCAR officials will set their penalty tomorrow. And the NHL is back. The 2026-27 season

0: It started yesterday, preseason, live from the Prudential Center as the Devils beat the Islanders 2-1. That brings us to your Boston Sports lineup for tonight. Yankees, Mets, Phillies, they're all off. Monday Night Football, you get the Giants and the Rams live from SoFi Stadium. Kickoff set for 8:15. WNBA, you got the New York Liberty. 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Tip-off for 8 o'clock. And NHL action continues. Rangers, Devils this time at the Prudential Center at 7 o'clock. And that does it. Rochelle and I are back right after this.
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0: 1071. It is the Boss. 99.7 all the way down to South Jersey. Good morning and beyond. It's Greg T in the Morning with Rochelle. And now Valerie Seagraves has entered the studio. Valerie, what time is it?
1: It's game time.
0: Rochelle, what time is it?
1: It's game time.
0: Ladies and gentlemen, get ready. You're going to have to give us a call. But not just yet. Because today's game time is up to the clues.

0: envelope. We've got tickets for you to go see AC/DC in concert September the 25th, just a couple of days away at MetLife Stadium. Figure out who the dead guy in the envelope is, and you're going to win. In our showcase showroom, it's Valerie Seagraves. Valerie, tell them what they could win as if we had it.
1: Well, Don Pardo, our as-if prize today is a piece of chewing gum.
0: Hey.
1: Let me check. Hold on. Yeah, it's still on the bottom of my shoe.
0: Whoa.
1: The as-if prize, a piece of chewing gum stuck on my shoe.
0: You can have that, and you can have the AC/DC tickets. If, of course, you guessed the dead guy in the envelope. Back to you, Greg T, in the studio. And thank you very much there, Don Pardo. I do appreciate that. I'm Greg T. Thank you very much for playing today. It is Dead Guy in the Envelope.
2: Dead Guy
3: in the Envelope.
0: All right, so it's up to Valerie and I to ask Rochelle a bunch of questions. Yes, no questions. Then you're going to decide who this dead guy in the envelope is. Or is it a lady? Valerie? I defer to you because you're better than this and me. I mean, than I am.
1: Well, why don't we make that the first question? Is the dead guy in the envelope a guy?
3: Yep.
0: I like it. Oh, there we go. We already know it's a guy. That's good.
1: Is the dead guy in the envelope an actor?
3: Yep.
0: Actor?
1: Is the dead guy in the envelope a comedic actor?
3: No. I wouldn't have called him that, no.
1: Is the dead guy in the envelope a spooky actor?
3: Spooky?
1: Yeah, like in horror,
3: like horror movies? No.
1: Okay.
3: Ah. I wouldn't say that.
0: Well, guys, now just so you know, Rochelle always chooses this dead guy in the envelope or the dead lady because it has something to do with today.
3: Mm-hmm.
0: So I don't know what that has to do with today, but we're going to find out. Did the dead guy in the envelope, was he a singer?
3: No.
0: Ever?
3: I mean, he has sung, but definitely
0: but not
3: known for singing.
0: Right. Okay.
1: Yes. Did he sing and act at the same time?
3: He did in one movie in particular that I can think of. But like, he wouldn't be known as somebody who's like, you're like, oh, he's a singer. That's not what you would really know him for.
0: Is he known to be a good guy or a bad guy in movies?
3: Kind of a bad guy, I guess. I think he's played a lot of different roles, but like, kind of a bad guy, depending on your definition of a bad guy.
0: We got her. Wasn't she supposed to give me, it was yes, no answers.
3: Yeah.
0: Because
3: it's
0: got her, Valerie.
3: That's a loaded question. He's played a lot of different kinds of characters.
1: Does he have good hair?
3: Yeah, great hair.
1: Okay,
3: great hair.
0: Was he married to a beautiful-looking wife?
3: He was, and
0: was
3: they were divorced. She is, but you wouldn't really know her. She's like more of a producer. She was a Hollywood type, but like you wouldn't really know the name or the face or anything. But
0: how many degrees of separation to...
3: Oh, God.
1: I don't think that's a yes or no question.
3: Also, oh, God.
0: Oh, man. Let's see. Here's one. Was the actor local to New Jersey or New York?
3: Yep.
0: Oh. Was he local to New Jersey?
3: Yep.
1: Was he a blonde or a brunette? Is he a blonde? Sorry.
3: No.
1: Is he a brunette?
3: Brunette, yeah.
0: So a brunette from New Jersey.
1: Good hair.
3: Great hair. And like, honestly, yeah, he was a brunette, but like he had gray hair for a lot of his career, too, but like a good
1: head.
3: Did
1: he play a mobster?
3: Yep.
0: Oh, good one. Valerie, you never go that deep. That's good. A mobster.
3: I would say one of his most well-known roles, mobster.
0: What was he? Was he in The Godfather?
3: He was not.
0: Oh, okay.
3: But in like another very, very, very, very well-known mob movie.
0: So he's been, okay, good. Okay, this is good.
1: Did he die more than 10 years ago?
3: No.
0: Well, what are some of the big mob movies that were out? ChatGPT.
1: Did he die in the last 5 years?
3: Yeah.
0: He died. Okay. Let's review. Again, 732-774-4444. The plot thinking.
3: We got a texter who hasn't.
0: Val, do you think you know who it is?
1: I think I do.
0: The actor had dark hair. The actor is from New Jersey. The actor is in dramatic mobster movies. The actor died within 5 years from today. There's something about today with this dead guy in the envelope. All right. You know, there's a couple. We have a couple. We have 20 phone lines here. Not all 20 are ringing. A couple are.
3: All right.
0: So let's go through it. It could be a little difficult today. I don't know. Let's try. Let's find out if somebody on the phone knows. We have now like 10 or 11 phone lines ringing. Here we go.
3: All right.
0: Where do you want to start?
3: Start with one.
0: All right. Let's start with one then. Here we go. Hi, good morning, line one. You're on The Boss. You want to take a guess at who you might think is the dead guy in the envelope today?

0: Ray Liotta.
1: Ray Liotta, yes. Good guess.
2: He had hella hair. He did. Hella hair.
1: And he was in mom movies. Were you thinking that, Valerie?
2: Yeah.
1: Were you? Rochelle, is it Ray Liotta?
3: Well, I will tell you, Ray Liotta, born in Newark, graduated from Union High School.
1: No, and, he didn't. Did he really?
3: Yeah. And the mob movie Goodfellas was released 36 years ago today.
1: Shut up.
3: And he did, in fact, die on May 26, 2022 at the age of 67. And you are correct. It's Ray Liotta.
1: Oh, how cool is that? Congratulations.
2: Nice job.
0: Yes.
2: That's how you do it.
1: That is great. What's your name, by the way?
0: Mary Ellen.
1: Well, congratulations, Mary Ellen. You did it. You got yourself a pair of tickets to go see AC/DC September the 25th at MetLife. How did you do it? How'd you know it was Ray Liotta?
0: The great hair.
2: It was the hair that gave it away, wasn't it?
3: Great head of hair.
1: That's great. All right, there you go.
2: Yeah, even when he didn't look so good, his hair did.
1: Well, Mary Ellen, thank you very much for guessing who the dead guy in the envelope is. And now, Mary Ellen, all you got to do is just tell me one last thing. What radio station is hooking you up?
0: 99.1 The Boss.
1: Seven. That's good enough. You're right. 107.1.
3: She's got a pre-program. That's she doesn't know. It's okay. It's fine.
1: 107.1 and 99.7. Thank you very much, Mary Ellen. We love you. Thanks for listening.
0: Thank you.
1: All right. I'm going to put you on hold, and then I'll come back and grab your information in just a second. And there you go, guys. Thank you, Valerie Seagraves. Thank you, Rochelle.
3: Thank you.
1: It is now. That is it. That is game time. We do it every single morning. Tomorrow, what are we playing, Rochelle?
3: It's Tuesday, so we're playing Top That.
1: Top That. There you go. You can always participate. Just make sure you know the number, 732-774-4444. Thank you.
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6: Well, good morning, everybody. And again, in Old Bridge, we continue to have this problem. According to DOT, we still have the closure on Route 34 in both directions right around the area of County Road 689 both ways. Again, this is going to be ongoing. And then also on the turnpike on the northbound inner roadway right around Interchange 8. You have that. Now, you're also looking at the 826 out of Trenton due in the city at 940. That was canceled. Also, the 706 out of Jersey Avenue. That also was canceled this morning. Although on the coastline, we look to be in pretty good shape. In fact, we're rolling right along. And everybody else, like I said, the buses and all that, doing well. I'm Joe Nolan with Traffic 107.1 The Boss.
7: Hey, guys. Very happy Monday to you. I hope you had a great weekend. I know it was kind of crummy out there, especially yesterday. But things aren't really going to get better. I wish I had better news for you. Sun, clouds, mix. Clouds are obviously going to be winning out more often than not today. Temperatures are going to stay on the cool side. 60s all week long. And by mid and late week, we got a chance of a nor'easter spinning offshore to bring us some rain and tidal flooding and wind. We got that east-northeasterly wind that is going to be stocked in the NorCast Weather Center. I'm Nor'easter Nick.
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2: 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It's such-

0: That's where you're going to pick up 99.7. So thank you guys very, very much for listening to us. Hey, Rochelle, you know, over the weekend, I noticed that Mark Wahlberg, who, you know, obviously is Marky Mark and the Funky Bunch.
1: Don't call him that. He doesn't like it.
0: No, yes. Does not like that. Does
1: you know
0: not.
1: I love my Marky Mark, though.
0: Right. Well, you know, he has been penciled in to be playing a role. He's going to be playing Pete Rose in a new documentary movie.
1: Really?
0: Yeah, Pete Rose the movie they're making. And so he's going to be playing Pete Rose. I think it's really cool.
1: I think that's awesome. Anything that he's in is usually amazing. Yeah. So I think that's really cool.
0: Yeah, I could see him with like that kind of an attitude, you know, playing Pete Rose. I think that's really cool. I like that a lot. I'm definitely into that. If they put that together, I would love to see a Pete Rose movie. I think there's so much involved with him, with the gambling on pro sports.
1: Yeah, yeah.
0: There's just, I think it's a really cool character to try to play.
1: I guess my issue is I find Mark Wahlberg to be attractive, and Pete Rose not so much. So I'm just wondering, and that's just me. It's just personal thing, but I'm just wondering how that's going to work out. We'll see.
0: Well, mark your calendars. Fall begins tomorrow, September the 22nd.
1: Yes.
0: Officially, fall will be here at 8:05 p.m. Mm-hmm. That is official time. Then don't forget, our clocks, they fall back on Sunday.
1: We're doing that?
0: Yeah, November the 1st. At 2 a.m. And then winter begins.
1: Oh, why? No.
0: December 21st.
1: I know. It's Lola's birthday every year. Shortest day of the year.
0: So there you go. Just some things that you can look forward to.
1: Right.
0: Oh, man. Hey, stick around later on. We want to talk to you about Fright Fest. And if you were there over the weekend, we want to dive into that in a little bit. We'll talk about that. And a new article just came out today. The Yankees are worth $1 billion. They are the most sought after sports team in all of sports. $1 billion. An article just came out.
1: That's crazy.
0: The Yankees are worth. Yeah, seriously. That is unbelievable. They are the most expensive franchise in out of any baseball and any sports history team. It's the Yankees. Unreal. Well, there you go. All right, Valerie Seagrave standing by. She's got your news headlines. We'll check the traffic with Joe Nolan. We're doing it all right here on a Monday morning.
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4: Good morning. It's 7:30. I'm Valerie Seagraves. The deadly crash this weekend at Meg's Grill in Lavalette took the life of 56-year-old Ursula Keating.
5: Lavalette's police chief confirming that she is the wife of Silverton's fire chief, John Keating, a former police lieutenant as well as a former fire chief in Garfield.
4: That's from News 12. The 93-year-old driver, whose name has not been released, seemingly hit the gas instead of the brake when parking in front of the establishment Saturday near lunchtime. Seven other patrons there were injured as she plowed through the front. She suffered minor injuries herself. It is all still under investigation. A Long Island woman steps out of her house for a moment and ends up 8 feet underground. Danielle Timone, trapped for 10 minutes that she says felt like 10 hours with no idea how to help herself. And then she thought,
6: let's do what they do in the movies. Let's just scream. And I just started screaming.
7: Help!
6: Please, please help. Like a million times.
7: Help!
6: I was out of breath and I was crying and my throat hurt, but I was like, just take a breath, calm down, keep going.
4: And it was her 47th birthday, too. Her neighbor heard her, thankfully, Timone telling CBS News she thought she was going to be buried alive. She fell into a cesspool she didn't even know was in her backyard. And the threatening skies did little to rain on the festivities in Asbury Park. See Here Now did not disappoint for most people who went.
8: Every year is like better than the previous year.
9: I'm the original See Here Now pirate, been coming here since 2019 to Asbury. I'm usually here with my mermaid.
4: There were some sound glitches early on the Bradley Park stage. It made it frustrating for some, but those were later fixed. In our next report at 8, supermodel Cindy Crawford's son, Presley Gerber's dead at 27, and he died in rehab. We'll tell you about that. I'm Valerie Seagraves on 107.1, The Boss.
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10: Status quo on Route 34 at Morristown Road and Old Bridge. Again, that accident with the accident investigation, that will continue, but that's about it. Everything else looks to be in pretty good shape. Parkway good all the way up and into 137. You don't have any problems on the turnpike. We had an earlier issue around Interchange 8 on the inner roadway, but that's not really bothering anybody. And the 826 out of Trenton and the 706 out of Jersey Avenue, both of those have been canceled this morning. Everybody else, though, is on or close to schedule. I'm Joe Nolan with Traffic 107.1 The Boss.
7: A very happy Monday. We are looking at cloudy, dull, overcast, boring conditions. A couple spotty showers with thunderstorms can't be ruled out, but for the most part, we are dry. Temperatures topping out somewhere in the 60s pretty much all week long. Midweek nor'easter could bring us tidal flooding, especially by Wednesday, Thursday, and Friday.
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0: All right, Nick, thank you very much. It's your Boss Sports Weekend wrap up. I'm Greg T. Let's get into it. Yankees, they dropped 2 of 3 to the Diamondbacks, losing yesterday 8-4. Your Mets, they also dropped 2 of 3 to the Phillies over the weekend. They lost yesterday 7-2. The Jets, they lost their home opener to the Packers 20-17. But the Eagles, they beat the Titans 24-20. Rutgers is now 0-3 as they lost to USC in New Brunswick 42-35. And your New York Liberty, they beat up on the Minnesota Lynx and they also beat the Toronto Tempo yesterday 106-69. The Red Bulls, they beat the NYCFC 1-0. And NASCAR over the weekend, Joey Logano takes the checkered flag at Saturday's Bristol Motor Speedway. But all anybody's talking about is the fight between Ryan Blaney and Carson Hocifer at pit row, as Hocifer puts Ryan Blaney into a total spin out on the closing lap. NASCAR officials will set their penalties tomorrow. And the NHL is back. Yep, they kicked off their preseason action yesterday live from the Prudential Center. Devils beat the Islanders 2-1. And that brings us to your Boss Sports lineup for tonight. Yankees, Mets, Phillies, they're all off. Monday Night Football's got the Giants and the Rams live from SoFi Stadium in L.A. Kickoff is set for 8:15. And your New York Liberty, they play host to the Atlanta Dream at the Barclays Center in Brooklyn. Tip-off, 8 o'clock. And your NHL continues its preseason action. Rangers, Devils at the Prudential Center tonight at 7 o'clock. And that does it. Rochelle and I are back right after this.
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0: 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Good morning. It's Greg T in the morning with Rochelle, the morning show that everybody seems to be talking about, the morning show that people are coming back to the radio for. They're like, you know, I got to turn that on again and go to 107.1. Yesterday, I was in the Prudential Center, and I was walking around trying to look for my seats. We went to the first preseason NHL hockey game.
1: Right, yes.
0: And I'm walking through the area, and all of a sudden, some guy comes up to me, and I hear from behind me, and he goes, Greg T! What? I turn around. I'm like, hi.
1: And awkward.
0: So really, yeah, right. And so big dude. And he goes, hey, man, I miss you on the radio, dude. And I'm like, no, I'm at 107.1, the Boston, New Jersey. And he goes, get out of here, really? And I'm like, yeah. And he goes, oh, man. He's like, no, I got married. I moved, blah, blah, blah, blah. And he's like, I'll put you on tomorrow morning. So I'm like, all right, great.
1: Oh, fun.
0: Yeah.
1: Very cool.
0: It's really funny how people are still locating or finding out where I've gone or what I'm doing. Mm-hmm. You know, it's just, but yeah, we're here. 107.1.
1: Follow you on socials and then they'll know.
0: Bingo. Why are you not
1: follow us?
0: Right. Hey, the most watched TV show right now. Rochelle, what do you think it is?
1: Oh.
0: The most watched TV show. Or tell you what.
1: Dancing with the Stars.
0: Come on.
1: No.
0: What? No. All right. So I'll tell you. All right. Number five.
1: Okay.
0: Just came out back on Netflix with their second season. The Gentlemen. So that is at number five.
1: Okay.
0: At number four, Ted Lasso.
1: Oh, sure. Everybody loves Ted Lasso.
0: The funny thing is that on Apple TV, it is their number one most watched television show.
1: Yeah.
0: But out of all the shows, it's at number four.
1: Well, there you got a lot of options with all the streaming.
0: There
1: so
0: is, right.
1: It's tough. Yeah.
0: Number three, it comes from Paramount Plus. Is anybody watching Lioness?
1: A lot of people are watching this.
0: Oh.
1: Every time I see the preview for it, I'm like, oh, I got to watch that.
0: Rochelle, it's really good.
1: Is it? Okay.
0: Really good.
1: All right.
0: So Lioness is in season three,
1: shows.
0: Though.
1: There's so many shows.
0: There is. Number two most watched is on Amazon Prime. That is Reacher, season four.
1: Oh, Reacher's good.
0: Now that's one I haven't seen, and they're in their fourth season.
1: I haven't watched. I'm not caught up on the newest season, but I've watched the other ones. That's a great show, and it is like the movie,
0: right?
1: Which the movie had Tom Cruise in, but if
0: right.
1: you read the book, so it comes from a book. This guy who plays Reacher is much more true to what was written in the book, like character wise, like image wise.
0: Okay.
1: Yes, it's real. It's like if you like action, you like that kind of. That's. It's a show for you. It's great.
0: See, so just like you haven't seen Lioness, I have not seen that.
1: Yeah.
0: It's four seasons.
1: You gotta watch it. It's really good.
0: All right, number one. You ready?
1: I'm ready.
0: Number
1: not
0: one.
1: Not Dancing with the Stars.
0: Number one. Ladies and gentlemen. On Netflix, it's Gentlemen season two. So season one is at number five, and number one is the new season. Everybody's watching The Gentlemen on Netflix.
1: I don't even know what that one's about.
0: It's foreign. It's from Europe. It's this crazy, crazy rich family. And the father dies. He leaves his whole estate to this one son when the other son thought he was getting it. And then there's a whole family rivalry. They're selling marijuana.

0: was so good.
1: You are so right, Rochelle. I can't believe you said Money Heist. I agree with you.
0: Oh, that show was great.
1: So good.
0: So I'm going to give this, I'm going to give it a shot if everybody's watching. Everybody's watching it.
1: Yep. So The Gentlemen season one, number five, because everybody's trying to brush up on it to get to Gentlemen number two. And that's number one. But again, Ted Lasso, just number four, Lioness. You really should watch Lioness. I think I just recommended to a friend of mine. He's like, hey, what are you watching these days? And I said, dude, check out Lioness on Paramount.
0: All right. I got so many shows. Not enough time. I don't have enough time.
1: Well, that's what he said.
0: I'm really going to be doing is watching TV.
1: Right. He goes, dude, you have two jobs. How do you have time to watch all these TV shows?
0: You know what? Like, we're getting into that. You just reminded us about all the cold times that we're going to have. We're getting to that point where we're just going to be sitting home watching TV. So it's always good to have these.
1: There you go.
0: Yes.
1: All right, guys. Enjoy. Now, Rochelle, let's do it. Your Fast Five.
0: All right. The Fast Five on 107.1 The Boss is powered by the Plumbers and Pipe Fitters Local 9. 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
0: All right, coming in at number five, the national anthem player for the Diamondbacks baseball game happened over the weekend. And something happened over the weekend. So he wasn't singing. He was playing the trumpet. Well, something happened to his trumpet.
1: What?
0: It just started not working. I don't know much about trumpets.
1: Awful.
0: Like, it doesn't have a reed. I don't know. He couldn't. It stopped working, basically.
1: Oh,
0: so
1: man.
0: He pulled an audible and grabbed a mic and decided to start singing himself. Well, listen to this. It's not working. Something's wrong.
1: What?
0: Look at that.
1: Wow.
0: Saved it. Great is that?
1: Listen, it is
0: that
1: great that he saved it.
0: A lot of confidence.
1: That's so weird that his trumpet doesn't work. I don't get it.
0: I don't understand what was happening. If a trumpet, here's what I know about a trumpet.
1: Yeah.
0: They have a little spit valve and their spit goes everywhere and there's three buttons on it and maybe one of the keys kept getting stuck. That's the only thing I can in my band knowledge, this is what I've got. That's what I've got.
1: All
0: so
1: right.
0: Maybe something kept getting stuck.
1: I don't know.
0: Right. Coming in at number four, President Trump went over the weekend and was making some announcements. And if you remember, we talked about how guys named Al really hate artificial intelligence because they think AI is AL.
1: Right.
0: Well,
1: Al.
0: President Trump is with him and says that the name artificial intelligence is bad. And he's asking people what they should change it to. His options were superior intelligence, extreme intelligence, extreme intelligence. He even created a poll on X, and superior intelligence SI seemed to be winning with 41%.
1: Listen, I get what he's doing. I think it's very difficult to all of a sudden change that when everybody's been talking about the letters AI.
0: Yeah.
1: I mean, no matter where you go, everything you talk about, everything on television, it's
0: AI.
1: AI, right.
0: But poor Al.
1: Yeah, no, I agree.
0: Poor Al.
1: I think it's terrible. I
0: you can call me Al.
1: You can call me Al.
0: I can call you Betty and you can call me Al.
1: You remember that?
0: Of course
1: you can call me Al. Call
0: Sing
1: me
0: that
1: Al.
0: In choir. I absolutely remember the song.
1: Call me Al.
0: I'm glad that we are, President Trump is focusing on the important things.
1: Yes, yes.
0: Renaming everything.
1: Right.
0: All right, coming in at number three. You know, we talk about how, maybe our future is doomed because
1: of AI.
0: No, well, that and, this new generation coming up is just,
1: lazy.
0: They're just out there. I don't even understand what's happening. Okay. Well, so I'm on TikTok, right?
1: Uh-huh.
0: And there's this woman on TikTok. She's a young woman.
1: Yeah.
0: She went on TikTok to complain that she just found out that she was being scammed. She says, I'm being scammed. This is not okay. Because when she went to the clerk, she's at Target, wherever. She's at ShopRite. And she says, do you want cash back? She used her debit card. Do you want cash back?
1: Right.
0: She says, yes.
1: Okay.
0: This girl did not understand that when you get cash back,
1: it's
0: your cash and it comes out of your bank account.
1: What?
0: She thought, listen.
2: Every single week with my groceries, when it asks me if I want cash back, I always say yes, and I get my $50 back. So every week, I look up on the little screen and see how much money I saved from all my coupons, and usually it's about, $50 to $60, so I always press $50 when it asks if I want the cash back. So PSA, if you did not...
1: No.
0: Rochelle,
1: come on.
0: I swear. So she thinks
1: that can't be a real story.
0: She thinks she's just getting some cash back. I swear.
1: Rochelle.
0: She didn't realize that this comes out of her bank account. She's like, I'm being scammed.
1: What?
0: The grocery

0: stores are scamming me. Yes.
1: I cannot even believe that.
0: We might be doomed.
1: What?
0: Are you serious right now?
1: Unreal.
0: Real story. I watched a TikTok. I'm not kidding.
1: Do you think she's being real when she's telling that story?
0: Yes. I truly think she did not. She thought that she was saving that money.
1: Come on. Maybe it's
0: clickbait. Because she's saving that money, she gets to have it back in her pocket because she was like, oh, I saved $2 here. I saved 50 cents here. And so it didn't actually come off of there. It came off the price, but she gets to have it back in cash.
1: Joe, what do you think? Do you think it's a real story, Joe? I mean, could somebody be that dumb?
2: I can't imagine someone could be that.
1: Come on.
0: I'm telling you. She's like, I'm being scammed.
2: How old is she?
0: She was maybe 20, in her early, early, early 20s.
1: Come on. How do you not know? How do you not know? That's crazy to me.
0: Well, and I guess
2: whatever
0: if no one
2: college
0: told
2: you went to, I'd demand my money back.
0: I mean, if no one told you, I mean, I don't know.
2: No, you're right. If nobody ever told her, come on.
0: Maybe the first time, okay? But don't you look at your bank account and you're like, oh, I have $50 missing. I took out $50. Oh, means this is like an ATM. Oh.
1: I don't know how that could be a real story.
0: I don't know.
1: I think that she set it up because she wants everybody to go click on it and yell at her. I think it's clickbait.
0: It worked because I was like, oh,
1: you're right. You almost can't believe it. That someone would be that naive. Are you kidding me? Cash back and they think they're getting it from the store? Like she's getting $50 back?
0: Look at up. I'm telling you, it's crazy. All right. Coming in at number two, I could have saved this for tomorrow, but it was so good I had to put it in today. We've got a new food for you. It's a new favorite food. It's hot honey flavored Spam.
1: Ooh.
0: Yep.
1: You should have kept it for tomorrow. I know.
0: It's a preview for food news, but I'm so excited about hot honey Spam. I had to let you know. It's hitting the shelves. It's a permanent flavor. Here's what I actually did.
1: Have you ever tried Spam?
0: No.
2: Great.
1: Joe, you've had it?
0: No.
2: Yeah, absolutely, yeah.
1: I have to tell you, okay, I've only had it one time. One time, I know it, one
0: Did you like
1: time.
0: It?
1: It wasn't great, but it wasn't all that bad.
2: It wasn't.
1: It's
2: it
1: weird.
2: Wasn't like,
0: my,
2: you know.
0: My ex-in-laws used to make Spam burgers all the time. Like, they would, put it on this patty with cheese. And, ooh. I think that's honestly when I became a vegetarian. I was a vegetarian for 8 years of my life. I'm not kidding you. I think it was, when I started coming to their house. And they were like, we're making Spam burgers. I'm like, I don't eat meat. So,
1: you know, I don't know how many people really do eat Spam. But tell you what, 732-774-4444. Text us right now. I'm really curious. How many of our boss audience members really go out and buy Spam on the regular? Like, you're really eating Spam. I'm just curious.
0: Here's the biggest part of this story, and I didn't know this. Did you know there's 15 different varieties of Spam?
1: What?
0: Different flavors. There's Korean barbecue, Japanese barbecue, bacon, oven roasted turkey, maple smoke, teriyaki, jalapeno. Yeah, there's all these different varieties of Spam.
1: No, there's
0: who the hell
1: not.
0: Knew it?
2: Maple smoked is good.
1: Joe.
0: That was my headline of the story.
1: Spam?
0: I was like, wait, what?
1: Spam?
2: Spam is good.
3: What?
2: No,
3: what?
2: Go with Spam.
1: Oh, my God. Oh, my God.
2: You know what you do? You chop it up.
1: Yeah.
2: You cut it up.
1: Yeah.
2: And then you put it in a frying pan and you brown it, right?
0: Like bologna?
2: And then you put it, and then you scramble an egg in it. You
1: an
2: make like
1: egg?
2: A Spam omelet. It's really good.
1: Now, listen, I've had fried bologna. I've had that before, fried bologna. Yeah. My mother used to make fried bologna sandwiches for us. She would literally bring bologna home, fry it up, and put it on bread. We'd have it with mustard, and we would eat fried bologna.
2: That's
3: what,
2: good.
3: What?
1: I'm not kidding you. Crazy.
0: Yeah. All right. Coming in at number one, if you watch college football over the weekend, this was the number one story.
1: It's hard to watch.
0: It's so hard to watch. So one of the biggest game blunders in college football history happened on Saturday. NC State was up by 3 points against Vanderbilt with 6 seconds left in the game.
1: This was crazy.
0: I had to make this number one because I was like, oh my God. So even though they were back on their own 4-yard line, all right, they had two choices. The choices were, here they were, to run out the clock with the final play or get tackled in the end zone, take the safety, and they still win, right?
2: Right, right.
0: Did they do either of those things?
1: No.
0: Listen. Oh, that's the trumpet. We didn't want the trumpet again. Listen to what happened.
4: CJ Bailey has 6 seconds to burn here. Bailey is tackled with ball. The ball came out. And Vanderbilt recovered the football.
1: Caden Daniels forced
4: a fumble. And Vanderbilt has won it.
1: It's insane.
0: So they ended up losing to Vanderbilt 35-31 because the guy dropped the ball in the end zone and the other team picked it up.
1: Absolutely
0: insane. Are you insane?
1: Absolutely. It really does almost make you think, are these games fixed? Because it was such a stupid play. But Joe, am I right? Plays like that make you think, is it fixed?

0: It's crazy. Yeah.
1: I just, well, I was like,
2: Wasuji made a, that sounded like Bob Wasuji, wasn't it?
1: Maybe, I don't know.
2: Yeah. On the call?
1: Could be. Yeah. Mm-hmm.
2: That's pretty funny.
1: I mean, it was, I didn't watch the game because I wasn't watching that game, but I saw the replay after replay after replay after replay because it was absolute college football history that happened. They won the game.
2: They won
1: the game. There was no reason to do that at all.
0: Well, listen, I'll top you. Did everybody see the fight at NASCAR over the weekend between the two racers? Have you seen that, Joe?
1: Yeah. No, I heard you talk about it in your sports, but did they like get out of the car and start fighting each other?
0: They're on pit row and they're beating each other. They're punching each other in the face. Like a brawl broke out on pit row in the NASCAR.
1: Wow.
0: It was really insane.
2: There was an incident that took place on the track.
0: That's right. Yeah.
2: Yeah.
0: What's his name? Hosifer. He hit Ryan Blaney from behind, spun him out, and then Ryan Blaney lost. And then Hosifer still didn't win, but he beat Ryan Blaney. So when they came down and was all over in pit row, Ryan Blaney comes running over.
2: An issue.
0: Right. He ran over to him to go tackle him, and that dude just started walloping him. And there's a fist fight breaking out on pit row.
1: That's crazy. I've got to Google that.
0: Oh, it's crazy.
1: I'm sure now it'll come up in my TikTok algorithm because we talked about it. But
0: you got to see it. Everybody's talking about it. Everybody. All right. Anyway, Joe, give me some traffic or else me and you are going to go to blows.
2: All right. We continue to have delays as you travel out onto Route 34 in both directions up in Old Bridge. Again, there was a pretty bad accident there that should just about be at the end of being investigated. But still, nonetheless, you might run into some delays on Route 34. If you're on the Jersey Turnpike around Interchange 8, there was a crash there on the northbound side. Looks like that pretty much is out of the way. Parkway's good all the way up. You have no problems around 91 all the way up through the area of 137. You're actually in pretty good shape today. And again, Jersey Transit, that one train, the 826 out of Trenton due in New York at 940. That train has been canceled. I'm Joe Nolan with Traffic, 107.1 The Boss.
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0: Right now.
2: Good morning. It's 8:01. I'm Valerie Seagraves. New Jersey lawmakers caught playing fantasy football and Candy Crush during votes? The answer to that question would be yes. And now one lawmaker wants a cell phone ban for the grown-ups, just like the kids have in school. APP.com reports the bill, sponsored by Republican State Assemblyman Brian Bergen, would require legislators to put their phones away during floor voting sessions and committee meetings. He says it would force lawmakers to hold themselves to the same standard they want the state's students to follow. It's not clear as to when former Attorney General Chris Perino will issue his findings of the investigation into Lieutenant Governor Dale Caldwell. Pressure's been mounting on Governor Sherrill's administration for Caldwell to step aside for now, and on Sherrill to cancel any out-of-state trips, which, according to News 12, is not ideal for her with midterms ahead.
3: She had already started traveling out of state. As far as we know, she knew that this investigation was ongoing then, but the rest of us didn't. But now that this news is out there, it does appear that she has halted travel for the time being.
2: That's Matt Friedman with Politico there. The reason: critics don't want Caldwell to serve as acting governor until the findings of the investigation are made. Supermodel Cindy Crawford and her husband, Randy Gerber, are asking for privacy following the death of their son, Presley, who was in rehab. Here's E! News with part of the story on what he spoke of in his struggles with mental health and substance abuse.
4: Every psychiatrist I've had, and I've had like 15, they're all like, here's 20 medications. Take this if you feel like this. Take this as needed. And I'm like, no, don't give me that much leeway.
2: He died at the facility Sunday, and there is an autopsy pending. And even though there were sound glitches early on the Bradley Park stage that made it frustrating for some, as NJ.com writes, this year's See Here Now stumbled a bit at first, but in the end gave the people what they came for. Were you caught in the mix-ups that happened? A suggestion for next year: check the official map and road closure notices before you get there, and consider that Bradley Park may be more of a secondary stage with mixed sound and access conditions compared to the main beach stages. In our next report at 8:30, buy now, pay later. It's something we're doing more and more, but now we're buying food and paying rent that way. We'll tell you about that. I'm Valerie Seagraves on 107.1 The Boss.
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0: together.
5: Well, again, good morning, everybody. We still have this problem on Route 34 in Old Bridge, right by County Road 689. An accident there. At one point, they had all lanes closed in both directions, again, with an accident investigation. So they are still working on that. New Jersey Turnpike, northbound inner roadway, right around Interchange 8, there is an accident there. All lanes are open, but still might be causing a problem. Northbound on the Parkway, we're good all the way on up to the Driscoll Bridge, and then points north of that. Really no problems even into Union County. And then as you get out onto the rails, we've got the 826 out of Trenton, which was due in the city at 940. That train was canceled. I'm Joe Nolan with traffic, 107.1 The Boss.
6: A very happy Monday. We are looking at cloudy, dull, overcast, boring conditions. A couple spotty showers with thunderstorms can't be ruled out, but for the most part, we are dry. Temperatures topping out somewhere in the 60s pretty much all week long. Midweek nor'easter could bring us tidal flooding, especially by Wednesday, Thursday, and Friday.
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8: All right, Nick, thank you very much. It's your Boss Sports Weekend wrap up. I'm Greg T. Let's get into it. Yankees, they dropped 2 of 3 to the Diamondbacks, losing yesterday 8-4. Your Mets, they also dropped 2 of 3 to the Phillies over the weekend. They lost yesterday 7-2. The Jets, they lost their home opener to the Packers 2017. But the Eagles, they beat the Titans 24-20. Rutgers is now 0-3 as

0: They lost to USC in New Brunswick, 42-35. And your New York Liberty, they beat up on the Minnesota Lynx. And they also beat the Toronto Tempo yesterday, 106-69. The Red Bulls, they beat the NYCFC 1-0. And NASCAR over the weekend, Joey Logano takes the checkered flag at Saturday's Bristol Motor Speedway. But all anybody's talking about is the fight between Ryan Blaney and Carson Hocifer at Pit Row. As Hocifer puts Ryan Blaney into a total spin out on the closing lap, NASCAR officials will set their penalties tomorrow. And the NHL is back. Yep, they kicked off their preseason action yesterday live from the Prudential Center. Devils beat the Islanders 2-1. And that brings us to your Boss Sports lineup for tonight. Yankees, Mets, Phillies, they're all off. Monday Night Football's got the Giants and the Rams live from SoFi Stadium in L.A. Kickoff is set for 8:15. And your New York Liberty, they play host to the Atlanta Dream at the Barclays Center in Brooklyn. Tip-off, 8 o'clock. And your NHL continues its preseason action. Rangers, Devils at the Prudential Center tonight at 7 o'clock. And that does it. Rochelle and I are back right after this.
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0: 1071 and 99.7. Good morning. Happy Monday, everybody. It's Greg T in the morning with Rochelle.
1: Sounds like somebody's got a case of the Mondays.
0: I simply do not. I'm very excited. It sounds like somebody's going to be jumping into the question of the day.

0: now, 732-774-4444. Chime in. So, Rochelle, without any further ado, what is today's question of the day?
1: All right, well, in the Fast Five, we were talking about college football, and there was a story that happened over the weekend where a 48-year-old father of three just made his college debut. Yep, you heard me right.
0: Wait, what?
1: 48-year-old college student. Father of three. His name is Justin Buzzard. He's a defensive lineman for the San Jose City College in California. He always dreamed about playing football. It was like his lifelong dream, but he had knee injuries when he was younger and it kept him from doing it. Well, he was going back to school to take classes and his oldest son was like, "Dad, give it a shot. Try out for the team. I mean, why not?" So he was like, "I guess the only negative is I could get hurt again, but I mean, why not try out?" Well, he tried out. He got on the team. He said he's put in a ton of work, and he just made his college football debut at 48 years old.
0: Wait, yeah. You can do that?
1: Yeah. I mean, go back to school. Yeah, anybody who goes to school can.
0: I never thought about it. I guess you're right. I mean,
2: you can do anything. When you go back to college, you can do anything that the college or university offers.
1: Yeah. So
0: I thought
1: it was such a cool story and so inspiring. And I just loved that at 48 years old, he's a dad of three. His son was like, "Dad, right. Go play college football if that's what you want to do." So my question of the day today for you is, even if you're an adult, what is something that you are never truly too old for?
0: I gotta tell you, I am absolutely bewildered by this. I never even gave it thought that if you go back to college, you're now enrolled, you're a college student.
1: You could be in a sorority.
0: It doesn't matter how old you are.
2: I don't think T could be in a sorority.
0: Right. But
1: I mean, we could dress him up.
0: But I see what you're saying.
1: Yeah.
0: Why not?
1: On a college campus.
0: Right. You could try for any sport, soccer, lacrosse, whatever.
1: Absolutely.
0: That is so... Wow, over my head completely. Yeah.
1: Well, he's playing.
2: We put a wig on you. You could be a flag girl. Do the halftime show.
0: Right.
1: There you go. Get you a ribbon. You could do the ribbon dance.
0: I got to tell you, I really like this question. All right. Give me the question one more time.
1: If you're an adult, what is something that you are never truly too old for?
0: Huh. All right. Val, what do you think? Never truly too old for, if you're an adult.
2: Coloring.
1: Oh, love that answer.
0: That's great.
1: I love that answer. Yeah. Coloring is so fun and so relaxing. I love that answer.
0: I guess, you know what? We did a story last week where Toys R Us has seen a huge spike in adult toy sales. So what I'm going to say is maybe Legos.
1: Legos, that's a great answer.
0: Right? It's relaxing. Yeah. You can be an adult and do Legos.
1: Even though
0: I haven't, right? I haven't touched, like, well, I guess I touched them when my kid was, when my daughter was a was really a kid, we used to do Legos. But so even from there, it's been years. But I guess you can always go back and do Legos if you want. Why not?
1: Yeah, I mean, I think that's a great answer. And a lot of my brother, who isn't, I mean, he's younger than me, but he's an adult. He collects and does Legos and has them displayed all over his house.
0: Huh.
1: His wife lets him do that. I can't believe it.
0: All right, so Rochelle, it's back to you now. What do you think you can still do?
1: Well, my initial answer was naps because I love to nap and you make fun of me. And I think you're never too old to take a nap. But I'm going to change it because I actually did this the other day when I went to the grocery store and it was so fun. And you shouldn't do it. But running really fast with a shopping cart, like on your way back to the cart. Just running and like maybe putting your feet on there like a scooter and running.
0: So like jumping on a carriage.
1: Yeah, playing on the shopping cart. I don't care how old you are. That's fun. Like I ran to the car and I thought it was so
2: much. Was the parking lot slanted? Did you get to pick up some velocity?
1: A little bit. Yeah.
2: If you can pick up your own speed, then you don't have to work so hard.
1: It was so fun. I don't care how old you are. That is fun.
0: All right, we got somebody calling into the boss. Good morning. Who's this?
3: Superfan Ray, how you doing, Greg?
0: I should have known. Superfan Ray, what's going on, buddy? So what do you think? You're never too old to do what?
3: Bike riding.
0: Go bike riding, right? Why not?
2: Sure.
0: I mean, anybody can get on a bike and just go bike riding. Why not?
2: Well, you got to know how to ride the bike.
0: That's true.
2: You could get on it and crash and burn, and we certainly wouldn't want that because it'd probably end up visiting the ER.
0: Right.
2: Big medical bill.
0: That is true. But you're right, Superfan Ray. Why can't you at any age just get on a bicycle and start riding?
1: Sure. Yeah, absolutely.
3: Oh, I love bike riding.
0: Yeah. Hey, have you ever done the 5-borough bike tour?
3: No, the last one I did was a 115-mile bike ride for my brother-in-law cancer ride.
0: 115 miles. That's more than the 5-borough. The 5-borough is only like 30 miles or something like that. That's pretty crazy.
1: That hurts my butt to think about.
0: Really.
1: That's a lot.
0: Superfan Ray, thanks, buddy. Appreciate your call. Thank you very much.
3: Take care, buddy.
0: All right, man. Bye-bye. Well, there you go, guys. That is today's question.

0: the question of the day.
1: Yeah.
0: You call us up, you text it in, and we will let you play.
1: There you go. We apologize. Last week, we had so many guests in here that we didn't get a chance to get to the question of the day many times.
2: Yeah, it was a couple days we didn't do it.
1: Right, but we are back at it now.

0: Of the day, you can always join us on our Facebook page at 1071 The Boss, or you can text it to us. That's where we want to read your answers.
1: Yep.
0: 732-774-4444. Any early answers coming through, Rochelle?
1: Yeah, we've got 3054 said men's softball. They're playing up into their 80s in senior leagues.
0: That is true.
1: Let's see. Danny said, something I always wanted to do in my 20s was be a rock star. I guess I'm never too old to be a rock star.
0: You know, with today's day, you can do anything, especially on social media. You can all of a sudden start grabbing your guitar and start playing.
2: Yeah, someone use a filter and you'll look like,
0: yeah,
2: there you go. It looks like the whole band.
0: Someone will discover you. You can do that. That's right. Absolutely.
1: Cass said, scuba diving. You're never too old to do that. I'll do that anytime I could.
0: That'd be kind of cool to go scuba diving.
1: Yeah.
0: You ever been snorkeling or anything, Valerie?
2: I dive. It's one of my hobbies.
0: Shut up, for real? I'm telling you, I love it. Valerie, I don't know the next thing that you're going to say. I can't believe it. You have such an exciting life. So you really have scuba dived. Like, you're a scuba diver. Licensed.
2: Yes.
0: That's
2: now I am, Patty. I did it in the Turks and Caicos Islands. I got certified there.
0: That is so cool.
2: I've been diving for decades.
1: That's
2: I do
1: so
2: wreck
1: fun.
2: Dives.
0: That is so neat, Val.
2: I haven't done it since I came back up here.
0: Right?
1: That's very cool.
0: I think I'm with Rochelle. I think it's so neat. That's really cool.
2: It's very zen, and it's very beautiful.
0: I'm sure you get to go down deep underwater where nobody goes before. That's great. And you see so many things under there that you're never going to notice.
2: Yeah, the first dive I took after I got certified was 130 feet, which I had to do with a computer and my dive instructor because that's, like, really, really deep.
0: Wow. Yeah, the most I've ever done, like, I mean, I did it, like, on one of those excursions. When you go to, like, to the Bahamas, you sign up, whatever, and they take you out for the day, and then you do some scuba diving. Whatever, but that was like with a little class in the Bahamas.
2: Yeah.
0: And nothing crazy.
1: Still fun though.
0: Yeah, but what you've done, that's really cool.
2: Well, people do it all the time.
0: Yeah, no,
2: you learn to dive in a swimming pools up here if you don't have anywhere else, you know, because you can't learn to dive in the winter up here because it's too cold. Down in Florida, you can. Dive all year long.
0: I think it's really neat.
2: Love it.
0: There you go, guys. All right, so you guys check it out right now. We want to know what do you think you can still do or what can you do or it doesn't matter how old you are anymore. I like it. Thank you, Rochelle. That is today's question of the day.
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3: Together.
5: Still looking good as you begin to travel out on the northbound side of the Garden State Parkway. We really don't have any problem all the way up to the Driscoll Bridge. We do have that problem on Route 34, though. That will continue in both directions right around County Road 689. That is still there, still in the process of being cleared up and out of the way. But other than that, we're looking very good. We don't have any real major difficulties as you head northbound on the Garden State Parkway. We're a little slow southbound as you start to come down towards the area of 120. There's some construction set up there. And then also Route 34, where that accident is, we're all jammed up both ways. And Mass Transit now good. I'm Joe Nolan with Traffic, 107.1 The Boss.
6: A very happy Monday, guys. We are looking at a cloudy, cool, unsettled day. We have a chance of a couple passing showers, but the organized rain really holds off until tomorrow, Wednesday, and Thursday. It doesn't look like any one day is a complete and total washout, but we will have an opportunity for some wet weather out there, so just be aware of that. Temperatures are going to be holding steady in the 60s for the foreseeable future. In the Doorcast with the Center, I'm Mr. Nick.
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0: Hey, Rochelle.
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0: 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It is the boss all the way down to, I always say, down to Cape May, down to Ocean City. 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
1: Yep.
0: We were just ahead of Valerie Seagraves and the news headlines. Today, it is September the 21st. Mm-hmm. We've been talking about it. It can only be September 21st one time. Is that right there, Rochelle?
1: I think so.
0: Right?
1: Once exactly. a year, at least.
0: Once a year.
1: Yeah.
0: Which means you can only play this song once a year. That's it. Even though I hear it all the time, you're only supposed to play it one time. Because why, Rochelle? Why?
1: I'm gonna tell you.
0: Oh, you're gonna tell me why?
1: I'm gonna tell you.
0: Okay, let's listen to Rochelle. She'll tell us. Tell us why.
2: Do you remember?
0: What day?
2: The 21st of September. Do you?
0: I do. I remember because today is my wedding anniversary.
1: Yeah, it is.
0: I was married in 2002 to a beautiful, beautiful young lady named Tricia Sforza. And we got married at Long Island, September 21st, 2002. I always remember it. I said I'd do in 2002. That's how I remember.
1: Oh, I like that.
0: See that?
1: Did you guys play this song at your wedding?
0: Do you know what we did?
1: What'd you do?
0: We did not.
1: What?
0: I swear. We actually forgot. I'm not even kidding you. Rochelle,
1: wow.
0: I am not kidding you. We actually...

0: forgot. And we had a band, and the band didn't have it on their playlist to play. We went over all the songs for the band to play.
1: Oh, my gosh.
0: And they didn't. So the only place that you'll find that song with us is on our wedding video, which, by the way, we haven't seen that in, like, forever.
1: You know what you should do?
0: What?
1: You should go home today.
0: It's on a DVD. I can't even play it.
1: You don't have a DVD player?
0: No, who does?
1: Oh, my gosh, I do. I'll bring it in for you. You can watch it tomorrow.
0: Wait, you still have a DVD player?
1: Absolutely.
0: That should be a question of the day, like tomorrow.
1: Why?
0: Like, do you still have a DVD player or VCR?
1: Yeah. I mean, yeah, it's plugged in and I never touch it. But yes, I absolutely have a DVD. Are you kidding? I used to collect DVDs. I have like 9 million of them, so I have to have a DVD player.
0: Do you have
1: a
0: cassette player?
1: I actually have a Walkman.
0: No, you don't.
1: Yeah, I do.
0: No, you don't.
1: I do.
0: Wait, you have a real legitimate Walkman?
1: Yeah.
0: With the headphones?
1: Yeah, like the crappy headphones too, like with the little styrofoam. Yeah, absolutely.
0: No. Wait, Rochelle, that I'd love to see.
1: I'll bring it in.
0: Who made it? Like, wasn't it like AWA? That wasn't
1: something
0: that
1: like that.
0: That was like the name of the company.
1: It was something like
0: Sony
1: that.
0: And AWA.
1: I think mine might be a Sony though.
0: A Sony.
1: Yeah.
0: Wow,
1: you Sony Walkman.
0: A Walkman. The kids would never believe that. Give that to a kid and be like, here.
1: No,
0: what are you gonna do with it?
1: You know what? They like all that nostalgic stuff again. It's all back. They do. They like it.
0: I don't have. I think I have one in the basement, like in a box. I think I can find a CD player. I think I've had.
1: You don't
0: that.
1: Have a DVD player anywhere in your house to watch your wedding video. Do you have an old computer that you could put it in the computer and watch it?
0: No, because I have a Mac, and the Mac doesn't even have it. It doesn't have it at all. You can't put I can't put a DVD in the Mac computer.
1: See, I feel like your wedding anniversary is the one day that, once a year, you should watch your wedding video.
0: I agree. You should. My wife always said every year we should watch the wedding video.
1: Well, maybe you go over to Best Buy on your way home tonight, and you bring home a DVD player, and you surprise Trish with dinner and a DVD player for you guys to watch your wedding video.
0: I swear I'm going to start to cry.
1: How cute would that be? And that's something small, but like thoughtful.
0: I'm really sad. I really am. I'm sad.
1: No, why are you sad?
0: Happy. I think I might do that.
1: I think that's a great idea. You can probably get one for like $20.
0: Well, do you remember? What day? There you go, guys. So to everybody that was married on September 21, happy anniversary to each and every one of you guys. All right, it's the boss. We got your news headlines with Valerie Seagraves coming up right now. Rochelle's jamming.
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2: Right now.
4: Good morning. It's 8:31. I'm Valerie Seagraves. The threatening skies did little to rain on the festivities in Asbury Park this weekend. See Here Now did not disappoint for most.
5: I'm the original See Here Now pirate, been coming here since 2019 to Asbury. I'm usually here with my mermaid.
4: Yeah, there were some sound glitches early on the Bradley Park stage, made it frustrating for some, but those were later fixed. The deadly crash this weekend at Meg's Grill in Lavalette took the life of 56-year-old Ursula Keating.
6: Lavalette's police chief confirming that she is the wife of Silverton's fire chief, John Keating, a former police lieutenant as well as a former fire chief in Garfield.
4: That's News 12. The 93-year-old driver, whose name has not been released, apparently hit the gas instead of the brake when parking in front of the establishment. Saturday near lunchtime, there were 7 other people inside injured as well, and she also suffered minor injuries. It is all still under investigation. And you may be familiar with the acronym BNPL, which stands for Buy Now, Pay Later. It's a convenient and tempting option to help you afford more expensive purchases by breaking up payments into smaller increments. But now, instead of using BNPL for luxuries like pricey shoes or vacations, some consumers are now opting to use it for necessities like food and rent. ABC News has a great piece on this. BNPL can cover weekly groceries at stores like Kroger, Walmart, Costco, Target, and Walgreens. And they're basically short-term loans that come with no interest until they do, of course. In our next report at 9, a kitten's 800-mile trip from Jersey to Georgia ends with a surprise. We'll tell you about that. I'm Valerie Seagraves on 107.1 The Boss.
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7: Well, status quo up in Old Bridge. Again, as you travel down onto Route 34, right by County Road 689, there is an accident there. It's been there all morning long, and there are some pretty good delays now in both directions coming into that area. So just be aware they are going to be running into a lot of heavy traffic on Route 34 as you get through there. And they're still saying

0: That roadway is shut down. Again, that would be in both directions. Now, as you begin to travel out onto Route 18, apparently we have a problem now on the northbound side. A lot of slow traffic coming into Paulus Boulevard. Might have been an earlier issue there, but that looks like whatever it was is now out of the way. And then on the Garden State Parkway on the southbound side, getting off of Route 1, again, some slow traffic at that point. New Jersey Transit trains, just that one train, the 826 out of Trenton that was canceled, and everybody else on or close to schedule. I'm Joe Nolan with traffic. 107.1 The Boss.
1: Rise and shine. It's Weather Channel. Very happy Monday, guys. We're looking at a day that kind of cool and cloudy, maybe a little unsettled, the chance of a couple spotty showers out there. Just be weather aware and have an umbrella handy just in case. Temperatures topping out somewhere in the 60s for the next few days.
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3: All right, thanks, Nick. It's your Boss Sports Weekend wrap up. I'm Greg T. Let's get into it. Yankees, they dropped 2 of 3 to the Diamondbacks, losing yesterday 8-4. Your Mets, they also dropped 2 of 3 to the Phillies over the weekend, losing yesterday 7-2. In football, of course, the New York Jets, they lost their home opener to the Packers 20-17. The Eagles, they beat up on the Titans 24-20. And in college football, Rutgers is now 0-3 as they lost to USC over the weekend 42-35. We had NBA action. Your New York Liberty, they beat the Minnesota Lynx on Friday, 93-81. And then they also beat the Toronto Tempo, 106-69. Soccer action, your Red Bulls, they beat the NYCFC 1-0. And then we had NASCAR, or we had the fights over the weekend. Joey Logano took the checkered flag at Saturday's Bristol Motor Speedway, but all anyone is talking about is the fight between Ryan Blaney and Carson Hocifer. Carson Hocifer put Ryan Blaney into a total spin-out, causing him to lose the race. NASCAR officials will set their penalty tomorrow. And the NHL is back. The 2026-27 season, it started yesterday, preseason, live from the Prudential Center as the Devils beat the Islanders 2-1. That brings us to your Boss Sports lineup for tonight. Yankees, Mets, Phillies, they're all off. Monday Night Football, you get the Giants and the Rams live from SoFi Stadium. Kickoff set for 8:15. WNBA, you got the New York Liberty. They're back to play host to the Atlanta Dream at the Barclays Center in Brooklyn. Tip off for 8 o'clock. And NHL action continues. Rangers-Devils this time at the Prudential Center at 7 o'clock. And that does it. Rochelle and I are back right after this.
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0: 107.1 and 99.7. It's the boss. It's Greg T in the morning with Rochelle. Hello. Good morning, everybody. Good morning.
1: Good morning.
0: Phone lines are open. 732-774-4444. At 7:10 in the morning, we always do it every single morning. It's called Game Time. Today, we did Dead Guy in the Envelope, and we've got tickets to give away to go see AC/DC at MetLife Stadium. They're going to be there on Friday, September the 25th. And I'm telling you, you're saying, well, why are you telling me now? Because if you can listen to us at 7:10, I don't know who can, but at least, you know, because people that are listening right now, they may not have listened at 7:10. They didn't know that we do this, you know? So we have Game Time. Tomorrow's Game Time is what, Rochelle?
1: We're playing Top That.
0: Top That.
1: Top That.
0: You got to get 3 out of 5 correct. And if you do, you two will walk away with AC/DC tickets. You know, in the 8 o'clock hour, if you only listen to us 8, you might be like, man, they don't give anything away. Mm-hmm. But that's not true. In the 7 o'clock, we always give stuff away. So maybe we got to reverse it. We're going to change and flip the show a little bit. Maybe one day do like the 8 o'clock hour and the 7 o'clock hour, bring the 7 o'clock hour to the 8 o'clock hour. Oh, and then everybody knows what's going on, you know?
1: That's a lot.
0: I know.
1: Well, it seems a little stressful.
0: Because the people in the 8 o'clock hour have no idea what we're doing in the 7 o'clock hour.
1: I mean, I guess that's true.
0: Right? I mean, the people in the, I mean, they definitely.
1: Or you just get the boss app and you never have to turn us off.
0: Well, that's true. That's true.
1: Your earbud. Or,
0: I mean, listen, they don't even know what we do in the 6 o'clock hour. The 6 o'clock hour, we do community bulletin board.
1: Yeah.
0: We talk about, you know, charities that are going on, mm-hmm. things that are happening, festivals in your neighborhood.
1: That's true.
0: Right? They have no idea. None.
1: You make valid points.
0: See? Yeah. How do people in the 8 o'clock hour find out what we're doing in the 7? You're right? And vice versa. And what if they only listen? What if they're, by the time they get to school in the 7 o'clock hour, they have no idea what goes on in the 8 or 9 o'clock
1: hour? So you're saying we need to mix it up a little bit.
0: I'm trying to think about it. You know, radio is so weird, right? I mean, it's there. Like, you can't rewind it. You can't go back and listen to it. It is what it is.
1: That's true.
0: Like, with TV,

0: and your Instagram, you can save stuff. Uh-huh. You can watch your TV shows whenever you want at your free will.
1: Yep.
0: But with radio, like, we're on between 6 and 10. If you don't get us between 6 and 10, you don't get us.
1: That's true.
0: I'm just trying to think.
1: I don't know.
0: How can we get the other audiences at 6 or 7 to hear us at 8 o'clock or at 9 o'clock even?
1: But then what if they miss the stuff that they normally get to hear? Because, like, then it becomes...

0: But seriously, like, how do
1: no,
0: we get...
1: No, I know what you're saying. Right. I get it. I just, I'm kind of like, oh. Okay.
0: How do we get the other audiences in the different hours to know what we're doing in the 8 and 9 o'clock hour?
1: I mean, maybe they don't want to know.
0: They don't want to know? They're happy to, like, stay out of my 6 a.m. hour.
1: Yeah, this is my thing. This is when I listen. This is what I do.
0: All right. Well, here we go, guys. It is the Rochelle Report. We do it on Mondays, Wednesdays, and Thursdays. The Rochelle Report. Now, and I got to tell you, I love it. I'm a big fan of the Rochelle Report.
1: Oh, thank you.
0: Because we really do get the chance to stop down now and talk about some things that are going on in Hollywood, the entertainment world.
1: Yeah.
0: I like it. Okay, give it good. To me.
1: All right. So if you were like me and you were glued to your television for the Lindsay Clancy trial, and
0: yes.
1: Now we know it was a mistrial, well, then you were absolutely setting your TV for yesterday night to watch a 60 Minutes interview with her ex-husband, Patrick Clancy.
0: How did that go?
1: So he sat down with his new wife for a joint interview on 60 Minutes. Some of the highlights. I'm not saying anything because okay. I think we all have our opinion. So some of the things that were said, some of the highlights. So he said that Lindsay did not ask for forgiveness from him. However, he has gone ahead and given it to her.
0: Hmm.
1: He also said that, and this is horrible, his youngest son, Colin, didn't pass away immediately with the other two children. He actually was in the hospital and lived for 4 more days and he died in his arms, which is just so incredibly awful and sad.
0: That is.
1: He also addressed some of the social media conspiracy theories surrounding the case. If you're following this case and if you've listened to it, you know what they are. However, if you're not, let me brief it for you. A lot of people think that he had something to do with these deaths.
0: Right, or that is part of the story.
1: Not necessarily that he did it, but right. there's something more to this story.
0: Yeah, they can't believe it.
1: They can't, and which is part of the reason that the trial ended in a mistrial, because Lindsay herself admits to killing her children. She does. But there are so many questions. There are so many rumors. There are so many conspiracy theories. He actually addressed it saying, it's deeply harmful to the legacy of my children. That's what he said about this.
0: Wow.
1: His new wife also joined him and addressed the rumors about their relationship, because if you don't know this, so Patrick met her, according to them, a year after the death of their children.
0: Mm-hmm.
1: However, there are like pictures of them from even when his wife was,
0: right.
1: The kids were alive. So there's a lot of questions here. Here's what she said. I don't understand how the story has been so twisted. I was just a girl that met a guy running in Central Park on a really cold Saturday. And I don't think there's anything wrong with that. So she's claiming that she met him the January after their children passed away, which would have been almost the 1 year anniversary of his children's death. So there's a lot of weird things here.
0: That
1: so again,
0: is sort of weird right there.
1: Their entire demeanor was strange. Their clothes were weird. They had already worn those clothes in another interview before. Whatever. It's crazy. Again, the trial ended in a mistrial. There was no dispute. She's saying that she did it, but there was still a mistrial because of all of these. So super interesting. If you haven't watched it, you can rewatch the interview. It's on Hulu and all of those things.
0: Okay.
1: So watch it. Even if you didn't watch the trial, watch it. I'm curious to know. His demeanor is so strange.
0: There will be questions about this case forever.
1: It's so strange.
0: Forever.
1: Yeah. And honestly, the Plymouth County District where the court was held, the district attorney has yet to say whether or not he's going to seek to put her on trial again.
0: Wow.
1: Yeah,
0: interesting.
1: Which is really crazy. Okay. Addressing another rumor. No, Billy Joel, not dead. Not dead.
0: Who said that?
1: If you were on the internet last week, Google misinformed anyone who was searching his name last Thursday that he died. If you typed in Billy Joel, it came up Billy Joel dead in Google.
0: Come on. No, it
1: yes.
0: did not.
1: Yes. His publicist saw this and rushed out a statement and said, Billy is not dead. I was just emailing with him. Google says they weren't involved with the error. It was issued. They issued a statement saying they are no longer, that's no longer appearing. They went on to say when people vandalize public info sources, it can affect the information that appears in their searches.
0: Absolutely.
1: Not dead. He's alive. So just in case you were worried about it.
0: I cannot even believe that. No, that's
1: crazy.
0: Terrible.
1: Crazy. Yeah. And finally, I'm excited about this. We were talking about all new TV shows that you have to watch.
0: Yeah.
1: There's an all new Traitors starting this Thursday. Have you ever watched Traitors?
0: I did not. That's the game show,
1: It's
0: right?
1: a game show. Well, this season is really fun because it's just regular people.
0: Mm-hmm.
1: Normally it's celebrities.
0: Right.
1: But they've also already announced the next celebrity season of Traitors.
0: Really?
1: And they've already locked in the cast. So some of the cast include Kristen Chenoweth, you know, Broadway superstar.
0: Yep.
1: Drag queen Bianca Del Rio, who is hilarious. She's from RuPaul's Drag Race. NFL star Rashad Jennings. Jennifer Leavitt from The Secret Lives of Mormon Wives. This is going to air sometime next year. But the new season, all new, with just regular people, starts this Thursday.
0: All right. Well, there you go. We all know what Rochelle's going to be watching.
1: Yep.
0: She's into it. She loves it. Trader.

0: All right, guys. Well, there you go. Thank you very much for listening to us. It is 8:51. Hey, we do the question of the day in the beginning of the 8 o'clock hour. And we want to say again thank you to our sponsor, Irwin Lincoln in Freehold. 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So, Irwin Lincoln, thank you very much for being on board right here with Greg T. and Rochelle in the morning.
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1: together.
3: Well, we've got a new problem. This one's going to be on Route 9 on the southbound side, right as you get down to Route 35 in South Amboy. Apparently an accident there, so you have delays coming out of the Victory Circle heading further south. And then on Route 34, we still have that full closure coming into County Road 689. Again, that accident's there, and it's causing delays really in both directions, so just be aware of that. Now, mass transit-wise, the only real problem we have is just that one train, the 826 out of Trenton. That one was canceled. Everybody else now on or close to schedule. I'm Joe Nolan with Traffic 107.1 The Boss.
4: Hey guys, very happy Monday to you. I hope you had a great weekend. I know it was kind of crummy out there, especially yesterday. But things aren't really going to get better. I wish I had better news for you. Sun, clouds, mix. Clouds are obviously going to be winning out more often than not today. Temperatures are going to stay on the cool side. 60s all week long. And by mid and late week, we got a chance of a nor'easter spinning offshore to bring us some rain and tidal flooding and wind. We got that east northeasterly wind that is going to be stocked in. In the Norcast with the center, I'm Nor'easter Nick.
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1071 997. Ladies and gentlemen, we have breaking news. Breaking news now. Rochelle, tell them what

0: just learned?
1: I just got a listener DM in my like private DMs.
0: Yeah.
1: And they sent me a photo of myself in the Asbury Park press. And I kind of forgot that we even did this, but there was a gentleman who came in to interview us about yes. local radio from the Asbury Park Press, and it apparently appeared in the Asbury Park Press over the
0: nice.
1: Weekend. Where do I go to buy a newspaper?
0: I'm telling.
1: Can I go to 7-Eleven? Do they still have the Sunday paper up?
0: We got to get the paper. We got to have a picture of us. Oh, you got to put it on social media?
1: He took a picture. Like, I have this. Like, I can.
0: Yeah, look at that.
1: But that's cool.
0: Guys, I'm telling you, the show is blowing up.
1: That's so cool. Does anybody have a Sunday? Where do I go to get a Sunday paper? Can you still get it on Monday?
0: I don't know.
1: I haven't bought a real newspaper in forever.
0: You're right. I haven't put a paper here. You're right.
1: Forever.
0: Well, listen, if you have the Asbury Park Press, you can then see us and read an article about us, which is great. I mean, this is fantastic.
1: It's so cool. I'm like famous, Mom.
0: Telling you.
1: I'm in the newspaper.
0: There is something happening here, guys. It's
1: that's
0: happening
1: fun.
0: Right in front of our very own eyes. There is something happening right here on this morning show. You guys are witnessing it. It's very cool. All right, Valerie Seagraves in here next, right after one more little song. Talk to me. Olivia Dean. This is 107.1 The Boss.

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0: Right now.
2: Good morning. I'm Valerie Seagraves. Frightening moments for a driver rescued just seconds before their vehicle was fully submerged. Crews called to the Whiting section of Manchester. Ocean County first responders using a winch to pull the vehicle up out of a lake on the east side of the community. EMS treating the driver, the vehicle, with all four wheels at the bottom of the lake. The woman killed in the Lavalette restaurant crash is identified as 56-year-old Ursula Keating.
3: Lavalette's police chief confirming that she is the wife of Silverton's fire chief, John Keating, a former police lieutenant as well as a former fire chief in Garfield.
2: That's News 12. The driver, whose name has not been released, 93 years old, and it appears she hit the gas instead of the brake when parking in front of the establishment Saturday near lunchtime. There were seven other people there injured as well. She suffered minor injuries herself, and it is all still under investigation. Rough weekend to fly. Equipment failures delay flights at Newark and LaGuardia, and the FAA's investigating. It happened Sunday morning. The FAA website listed gate hold and taxi delays of 30 to 45 minutes at Newark and 30 minutes or more at LaGuardia. The issue was at TRACON, the New York radar control facility in East Garden City. And a New Jersey kitten's 800-mile road trip hidden in a car bumper ends in a surprise. NJ.com has this. The kitten, originally named Jersey Boy, was recently adopted. The little fella's journey began when Jaden Sawyer, a University of Georgia student, drove from Mount Laurel back to campus in Athens. After she parked and got out of her vehicle, she noticed the kitten's leg hanging down from underneath the car. I know! She calls her mom. Her mom says call campus police, and the founder of Cat Zip Alliance, Campus Cats, comes to the rescue. The kitten, who's now called Jack, wasn't in the engine at all. He was wedged into the felt lining of the car's undercarriage and stuck in there so tightly he couldn't move. They had to go to Tires Plus to dismantle parts of the undercarriage to get him free. That's your news. I'm Valerie Seagraves on 107.1 The Boss.
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0: 107.1 and 99.7. It's the boss. It's Greg T in the morning with Rochelle. Rochelle, high five.
1: High five.
0: Because we're in the 9 o'clock hour now. 1 hour to go. Not bad, not bad.
1: We got this. We got it.
0: We're almost there.
1: Yep.
0: All right, so Rochelle, let's do it. The movies over the weekend. What was number one at the box office? Oh, and by the way, do you know what I just learned? And I didn't know this.
1: What's that?
0: But you know how Netflix is building their enormous studios here in the Monmouth County area?
1: Yes, yep.
0: Well, up a little north in Newark, Lionsgate is building a massive, massive studio to film all different movies in Newark.
1: You're kidding.
0: No, it was another really big government building, or I should say, you know, a government area that was closed off, and it, you know, it fell apart. So this big Lionsgate came in, and they're building a $125 million movie studio.
1: Wow. We need to get an agent.
0: Seriously.
1: Don't you think?
0: You know what? This is really, this is it. I mean, think about all these kids that are in college. They're all going to be coming back working at like Netflix or working at Lionsgate.
1: Yeah.
0: Like this is the entertainment business is going to be booming here within the next 10 years. Booming.
1: It's going to be amazing.
0: Yeah.
1: We're the new Hollywood. Check us out.
0: It really is turning out to be that way. I can't get over it. It really is.
1: Yeah,
0: but yeah,
1: very
0: so there
1: cool.
0: you go. $125 million Lionsgate movie studio coming to Newark. Wow, that is something.
1: Very cool. I love that.
0: All right, so what was number one at the box office? There was a lot of choices over the weekend.
1: Yeah, so over the weekend, we talked about this on Friday. There were some movies that came out. Resident Evil came out. There was one called The Wait that had Russell Crowe and Ethan Hawke in it.
0: Yeah, yeah, yeah.
1: There was Daniel and the Fury Furnace. There was Shaun the Sheep. I will tell you, in the box office, Resident Evil won the box office. I was actually very surprised, but none of the other movies even showed up.
0: No way.
1: Didn't even show up. No.
0: What?
1: So Resident Evil won the box office, made $60 million over the weekend.
0: Right.
1: Practical Magic, which came out last weekend, I thought was still going to top it, but it did not. It actually came down a lot. Came in number two, bringing in 12.2. And Spider-Man, this freaking movie, came in number three, bringing in another $6.5 million over the weekend.
0: But wait, that's only 6.5. So you're saying that even these other new ones that debuted this weekend made less than 6.5?
1: No, The Odyssey was number four. Coyote versus Acme was number five. Runner was number six. And then that Daniel and the Fury Furnace came in at number seven. Nothing else even made it. Shaun the Sheep was like 11th.
0: I mean, oh my God.
1: Isn't that crazy? Yeah. So,
0: it really is.
1: And again, that one movie it's got Ethan Hawke. I still really don't even know. It's called The Wait. Ethan Hawke, Russell Crowe, big names. Have no idea what it's about.
0: Wow.
1: Yeah. So
0: interesting.
1: They need new marketing, I think. All these big places that are coming over to us, all these studios, they need better marketing.
0: Well, listen, you're right. I mean, this summer, we already saw the biggest movies that already came through. So maybe it's a little bit of a lull. I don't know.
1: Maybe people figure it's the last weekend of the summer. Like we're not going to go to the movies. We're not going to spend it inside, even though it was a crappy weekend. But like, you know, nationwide, maybe it wasn't.
0: So, five movies from this summer already have crossed $1 billion mark.
1: Yes.
0: Spider-Man, $2.4 billion. The Odyssey, $1.6 billion. Toy Story 5, $1.1 billion. Michael, $1 billion. The Super Mario Galaxy movie, $1 billion. It really was, even Devil Wears Prada came close, $693 million.
1: Yeah. Big movies we had over the summer.
0: We really did.
1: Yeah.
0: I'm pretty surprised. And I come down pretty hard on the Hollywood movies and the movie theater and what's going on out there.
1: Yeah.
0: But they really proved me wrong, that's for sure.
1: Especially Spider-Man's just been crazy.
0: Yeah,
1: crazy.
0: All right, guys, so there you go. That was your movies over the weekend. What did you go see? 732-774-4444. Let us know. Let's go. Back to your music. It's Prince. This is 107.

0: Greg T. in the Morning with Rochelle.
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0: 7 all the way down in South Jersey, and everywhere you go on that free Boss app, and I'm telling you, it's absolutely free. You know, every now and then I'll get like a DM message on Instagram like, hey, Greg T, how do I listen to you? I live out in Long Island or live in Connecticut. I remember you from Z100. I get all that. You have to, of course, download the free Boss app.
1: Yes.
0: And that's the only way you can listen to us. Right. I do write back to them. And I go, hey, listen, just download the app. They're like, can I listen to you on iHeartRadio?
1: No.
0: No, you cannot. No.
1: We don't participate
0: right.
1: in that. Absolutely
0: no.
1: not.
0: Right.
1: Mm-hmm.
0: Cannot do it.
1: Mm-mm.
0: You must download the free 107.1 Boss app. That's how you have to do
1: it. And it's super easy. And then it's there. And then you can click it when you're in your car. It does play on your Apple Play. And I mean, it's great. It's a good little app.
0: Yep. Hey, you know, over the weekend, I was like, you know me, I love to do some research here.
1: Yeah, you do.
0: Research.
1: Yeah, on your AI over there, your chat GPT.
0: Yeah, but this is true, though. This one I already looked up. It is true.
1: Okay.
0: The nursing practitioners, they're projected to be America's fastest growing job over the next decade. Nurse practitioners. That's the area you want to get into. I've been trying to tell my daughters even, like, they're going to college and, you know, they want to study. And I'm not taking away from them. They're like, into, like, you know, sports marketing and things like that. But I'm like, listen, you're going to be making a lot of money as a nurse practitioner. That's what you got to be doing.
1: Yeah, it's one of those fields that I think it's always going to be there. So,
0: yeah.
1: You know, we talk about ChatGPT and AI. And
0: right.
1: I mean, it's taking over a lot of jobs. It's taking over a lot of careers in general. Not just like a job, but an entire career is going to
0: yes.
1: be gone because of it. But
0: right.
1: I think that is one industry that, yes, they will use it to enhance things, but you're always going to have a person there. You just are.
0: Right, exactly. You're not going to be affected by AI. AI is actually going to be building to help you.
1: Yeah, I think it's one of those industries that it will actually be really useful, not take over, but be
0: right.
1: useful. So yeah, I get that. And if you're someone who can handle like dealing with
0: yes.
1: you know
0: yes.
1: that kind of field,
0: right.
1: then I think you should absolutely pursue it.
0: Yeah, yeah. I agree. That's you're that kind of profession. You're going to be using the utilities that AI gives you to make your job easier.
1: Yes.
0: You know, meaning like some of the equipment that you'll use.
1: Right.
0: You know, things that you'll check people out on. Like that's where AI can really, you know, complement, you know, your business.
1: For sure.
0: Right. So that I totally look forward to. Like, I think that's great.
1: I do too. And I think, but it is also one of those things that's not for everyone. Like, I don't think
0: sure.
1: I could do that job. Like, even if that were the only job left on the planet, I would have a hard time with it because I don't do well with like certain medical things. You know?
0: I got you.
1: It's
0: I got
1: not for
0: you.
1: Me.
0: Hey, you know, I've also been looking through and trying to figure out, like, because now it's, you know, October.
1: Yes.
0: Or, no, I'm sorry, not October
1: well,
0: right now.
1: It's almost October.
0: It's
1: yeah.
0: coming, right. And so it's the time to, like, you know, start decorate your house
1: uh-huh.
0: for Halloween.
1: Get the pumpkin.
0: Yeah, or go to a farm or something like that.
1: Yep.
0: You know, like, and for some reason, I love Delicious Orchards.
1: I know you do.
0: But yes. I don't go there all the time. I almost wait till now to go.
1: Yeah.
0: And I don't know why. Maybe it's their apple cider. I don't know what it is. But, like, now I want to go to Delicious Orchards.
1: You're saying, like, you never go in the summer.
0: Right.
1: When, yeah, I get it. Like, I feel like, to me, that's a fall activity. It's not necessarily so fun to go walk around the farm
0: right.
1: in July when it's 112 degrees. It's just not.
0: I'm bingo.
1: It's a fall activity.
0: Yeah.
1: Yep.
0: It really is. Hey, guys, listen, you know, what I'd like you to do is, if you can, you know, 732-774-4444, that's the phone number here. Use it. Text us. What farm do you like to go to and visit? Because I'm scrolling through and I'm finding farms all over the place, but I don't know which one is better than the next. So if there really is a really great farm that we need to be focusing our attention on, let me know. Text us at 732-774-4444. All right, back to your music. It's 107.1, The Boss.

0: to know.
1: 107.1 and 99.7. It is the boss. Good morning. Great team in the morning with Rochelle. Rochelle, you know what opened up this past weekend?
0: What's that?
1: On Friday, it is Six Flags Great Adventure Fright Fest.
0: Oh, it's Fright Fest. Oh, my gosh. I love Fright Fest.
1: Yep.
0: I love it.
1: They've got mazes this year, which is really cool. They've got actual scare zones.
0: Ooh, that's fun.
1: They've got some shows, like spooky Halloween shows they're putting on.
0: I love that. You know, last year, and I don't know if we'll get it again this year, but last year we were invited to a media night
1: right.
0: where they did it. And so we got to kind of see some of the behind the scenes stuff. And I don't know if you know this about me, but I am terrified of haunted houses. Like, I don't like them at all.
1: You don't like the scraping shovels?
0: No, I do not like to go in. Here's the thing. I am scared of my own
1: shadow. The chainsaw?
0: I'm scared of my own shadow. I don't need to pay for someone to scare me. So, but last year was the first year in my life that I went through every single haunted house, and it was so fun. Honestly, it was so much fun.
1: Yeah, I even got to tell you, if you can go to Six Flags Fright Fest with a group of friends, that even makes it that much better. It really does.
0: Yeah, John and I went. It was like one of our first dates that we did, and it was just a blast. So I absolutely will be going back at some point this fall.
1: Yeah, and listen, they do the absolute best job they possibly can. I mean, think about how you can decorate a theme park. It's very difficult. There's a lot of space there in a theme park. So for Great Adventure to pull it off the way they do, it really hats off to Great Adventure and all of their marketing and professionals that are there. It is really just amazing. Go see it. Fright Fest. Very cool. Cool. And here's what's new. They have the Jason Blood Rain, which is new.
0: Oh.
1: The Final Destination Death's Playground is new.
0: Okay.
1: Twisted Holidays, Deadwood Cabin, The Conjuring Universe.
0: Oh, see, they had the Conjuring one last year. That one was the one I was the most scared to go in. That was scary. Yeah.
1: And then, of course, they're returning is the Army of the Dead, Asylum, Big Top Terror, and The Witch's Reflection. So there you go. Those are just some of the cool things you could do at this year's Fright Fest. They have 5 scare zones, live entertainment, as we've been talking about, plus coasters after dark. And I think it's a really good time. Really, I would absolutely put that on your calendar as one of the fall things to do this
0: 100%.
1: Year. 100%.
0: And during the day, you can bring the kids, and it's a little less scary if you got little ones. So they're open all day long during the weekends, which is very nice. It's like, it's like when it gets dark, when it starts to get a little like...
1: Make sure you download the Six Flags app.
0: For sure.
1: Check that Fright Fest map.
0: Yep.
1: And there you can find all your haunted attractions. You can even pick up a haunted attraction pass, which will let you bypass the lines.
0: Yes.
1: And Fright Fest is running through November 1st, which is pretty cool.
0: Love it.
1: So there you go, guys. Enjoy yourselves. Enjoy Six Flags. Great Adventure. Tell everybody that Rochelle and Greg T said hi. Boo.
0: Boo.
1: All right, guys. Back to your music. It is 107.1 The Boss.

0: right, it's 107.1 The Boss at 99.7, but you knew that because you've been hanging out with us all morning long on this Monday morning. And we thank you so much. Greg T in the morning with Rochelle. Rochelle, look at that. You see the mess over there in the corner? We always put it over there.
1: I see that.
0: Yes. That's our mess. That's the Monday mess. We did that.
1: Yeah.
0: And now it's time for us to mosey on out of here and just, you know, leave the mess there. Nothing to see here. Nothing to see here. Nothing to see here. All right, so tomorrow is the Tuesday show.
1: Yes.
0: And we've got a lot of cool things planned. Mm-hmm. More AC/DC tickets to give away at 7:10. So make sure you guys are returning for that. And today doesn't look like it's going to be that really nice outside. It's kind of bleh.
1: Yeah, it's a yucky. The whole week looks a little yucky.
0: Like, it does like that, yeah.
1: Not great.
0: Not great at all.
1: I know.
0: What are you doing now after the show's over? We're about to shut things down. What are you going to do, Rochelle?
1: I'm going home.
0: Going home. You're going to take a nap?
1: I don't know if I'm going to nap, but I've got a week to prepare for here. I've got homecoming weekends coming up the next 2 weekends. So
0: yeah.
1: I got a busy week. So yeah, I don't know. We'll see. How about you?
0: Well, there you go, guys. Thank you again for listening to our show on this Monday morning and starting off your work week on the right foot. Until tomorrow, Rochelle, do the honors.
1: Ciao, Bella.

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Oh, my. 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Ringo Starr, PNC Bank Arts Center in Holmdel. 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
4: Jersey weather.
5: Nor'easter Nick's latest forecast for Monday, Mom and Denosha counties. We have an unsettled weather pattern for the rest of the week. Mostly cloudy today, a high near 72. Could be some pops of sun. Chance of showers tonight. Cloudy.

107.1 The Buzz is Michelle Amabile after 7. Game time with Greg T in the morning with Rochelle. Which came first? Play for AC/DC tickets. MetLife Stadium this week. The Buzz.

0: boss. App is Michelle Amabile. See here now. The rain held out until the Strokes played. Did you get caught in that rain walking back? My sneakers are still wet. Great weekend of music. I'm going to start a petition to get the All-American Rejects back here next summer. Maybe at the Stone Pony Summer Stage. What do you think? 732-774-4444. What was your favorite act if you were there? And did you check out all our videos? We've got some great videos of the Goo Goo Dolls up on our Instagram page. Still to come in the next 15 minutes, we've got music on the way from Cyndi Lauper. And today, I've got more Froyo gift cards for you to win for Froyo Cafe and Manalapan Blue Plate Special after 1 o'clock.
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0: 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This is The Boss. More music now.

1071 The Boss. Our adopted brother from Buffalo, now living in New Jersey, John Resnick, Goo Goo Dolls, just magical. See here now. We got the video of them doing this on our Instagram page. Iris, The Boss.

1071 The Boss. Full blown Irish representation at sea here and now with Fontaine's DC. Right down to the green in ear monitor and the four leaf clover tattoo. Think those guys should open for U2 in 2027? Looking like we might be getting a U2 tour next year. 1071 The Boss.

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Michelle Amabile at work, back at it on a Monday. Greg T in the morning with Michelle. 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

0: 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Anywhere on that free Boss app. It's Michelle Amabile. I'm going to need my chiropractor, Peter Liu, in Freehold to fix my back after walking on the sand in sneakers. See here now. I didn't wear my flip-flops because I thought it was going to be raining and like I thought that it was going to be a kind of a muddy beach, but no, it was all right. It was okay. And I met a lot of great people. I want to give a shout to Ari at Riptide Performance in Ocean Grove. She was out there. We were enjoying the Goo Goo Dolls together. Riptide Performance and Fitness Center. See, it was so great running into people at See Here Now. And if you ever are out and you see me out at an event, come up, say hi, tell me what your business is. I'll give you a shout on the radio. That is the advantage of having someone live and local like we have every day here at 107.1 The Boss. And of course, we love local businesses. 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We'll get you a tasty tray of treats courtesy of Chocolate Carousel, Belmar Boulevard in Wall. We'll also get you 107.1 The Boss t-shirt. We're going to do that for lunch. We'll get into it with Train and Mama Gaga next.
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2: Good afternoon. I'm Valerie Seagraves. The threatening skies did little to rain on the festivities, and as

0: Asbury Park this weekend. See Here Now did not disappoint for most of us.
1: Every year is like better than the previous year.
2: I'm the original See Here Now pirate, been coming here since 2019 to Asbury. I'm usually here with my mermaid.
0: Some sound glitches early on the Bradley Park stage made it frustrating for some, but those were later fixed. NJ.com writes, if you plan to attend next year, check the official map and road closure notices before you get there. And consider that Bradley Park may be more of a secondary stage with mixed sound and access conditions compared to the main beach stages. The deadly crash this weekend at Meg's Grill in Lavalette took the life of 56-year-old Ursula Keating.
3: Lavalette's police chief confirming that she is the wife of Silverton's fire chief, John Keating, a former police lieutenant as well as a former fire chief in Garfield.
0: That's News 12. The 93-year-old driver, whose name has not been released, seemingly hit the gas instead of the brake when parking in front of the establishment Saturday near lunchtime. Seven other people there were also injured as she plowed through the front. She suffered minor injuries herself. It is all still under investigation. A 74-year-old hunter has been arrested and charged in a homicide investigation where police allege he fatally shot a woman in Delaware whom he allegedly mistook for a deer. The preliminary investigation revealed the victim was walking through the field with a man and two children while Walter Moorhead was hunting deer from a ground blind. In addition to the charge of felony manslaughter, he's also facing three counts of first-degree reckless endangerment. A Long Island woman steps out of her house for a moment and ends up 8 feet underground. Danielle Timone trapped for 10 minutes that felt like 10 hours to her with no idea how to help herself. And then she thought,
4: let's do what they do in the movies. Let's just scream. And I just started screaming.
5: Help!
4: Please, please help. 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
5: Help!
4: I was out of breath and I was crying and my throat hurt. But I was like, just take a breath, calm down, keep going.
0: And it was her 47th birthday, too. Her neighbor heard her, thankfully. Timone telling CBS News she thought she was going to be buried alive. She fell into a cesspool she did not even know was there. And a New Jersey kitten's 800-mile road trip hidden in a car bumper ends in a surprise. NJ.com has this. The kitten, originally named Jersey Boy, was recently adopted. The little fella's journey began when Jaden Sawyer, a University of Georgia student, drove from Mount Laurel back to campus in Athens. After she parked and got out of her vehicle, she noticed the kitten's leg hanging down from underneath the car. I know. She calls her mom. Her mom says call campus police, and the founder of Cat Zip Alliance, Campus Cats, comes to the rescue. The kitten, who's now called Jack, wasn't in the engine at all. He was wedged into the felt lining of the car's undercarriage and stuck in there so tightly he couldn't move. They had to go to Tires Plus to dismantle parts of the undercarriage to get him free. That's your Boss News Update. I'm Valerie Seagraves. Nor'easter Nick's latest forecast is next on 107.1, The Boss, and 99.7.
6: Jersey weather.
7: Nor'easter Nick and Michelle's Monday forecast for Monmouth and Ocean counties. Today, cloudy. Cloudy today and highs in the lower 70s. There is a chance of showers in the evening tonight, and that could be happening after midnight. Lows in the upper 50s. Tuesday, mostly cloudy. Showers in the forecast as well. 67 in Wall, Barnegat, and Boss HQ. It's Michelle. It's after 12. It is time for lunch. I've got classic.

playing classic hits for La Valette. Linkin Park, Bruce Springsteen coming up. I do have tickets for Ringo Starr for his show at the PNC Bank Arts Center this weekend. Keep listening for your chance to win. 107.1 The Boss.

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So you bummed? You miss Men at Work at Sea here now? You got another chance to see Colin Hay because he is part of Ringo Starr and his all-star band, PNC Bank Arts Center in Homedale, September 27th. Oh, there's the phones ringing. I was wondering where you were all day. Caller number 10, 732-774-4444. Got a pair of tickets for you right now. And good luck. 107.1 The Boss.

0: 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Hello, who is this?
1: It's Carol.
0: Where are you calling from, Carol?
1: Highlands.
0: Carol, congratulations. You are caller number 10, and you are going to see Ogner Rats. That's Ringo Starr spelled backwards, if you don't know what the reference is.
1: Oh, my God. How exciting.
0: Yep, you know. PNC Bank Arts Center in Homedale, September 27th, and Colin Hay from Men at Work. It's his all-star band.
1: That's wonderful. Thank you.
0: Congratulations. Tell everyone who's Jersey's classic, Concert Connection.
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0: 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I'm Michelle. 107.1 The Boss business of the day is made possible by our good friends at Chocolate Carousel in Wall. And congratulations to Tim Ryan, Dr. David Dupree, and Red Bank. You are the business of the day. We're going to send you a tasty tray of treats and a 107.1 The Boss t-shirt. 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So easy to do. 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
3: 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Route 9, we're going to be there for the one-year anniversary this weekend. They've got some delicious flavors, pumpkin, strawberry shortcake, cake batter. Check it out. I've got a gift card coming up for you. But first, I felt bad for the All-American rejects at See Here Now with the Sound. I know that the band was disappointed and they said to come back for the full experience. I do hope they come back. And I hope they come back to See Here Now because I think we needed a do-over. I thought they sounded great from the back. And Tyson Ritter has a lot of energy. I want to do this one. This is Swing Swing.

Monday's better frozen yogurt from Fro-Yo Cafe on Route 9 in Manalapan. We're going to be celebrating the one-year anniversary this weekend. Boss Roadies are going to be out. It's going to be a lot of fun. And I've got a gift card for you. $25, 732-774-4444. Get dialing. I'm going to take caller number 10. And I got that gift card for you for Fro-Yo Cafe in Manalapan. Good luck. 107.1 The Boss. Let's Olivia Dean. The Boss.

0: Hi, Michelle. This is Manny.
1: Hey, Manny. Where are you calling from?
0: I'm from Old Bridge, New Jersey.
1: Manny, you are going to have a treat after work today. I've got Froyo Yogurt, Froyo Cafe in Manalapan on Route 9.
0: Oh, that's awesome. Thank you so much.
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9: 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Teachers, have you thought about all the things you could buy for your classroom if you had a little extra cash? 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
3: Nor'easter Nick's latest forecast. Well, looks like we're going to have rain through Wednesday, partly cloudy this afternoon and highs in the lower 70s. Slight chance of showers tonight, then a chance of showers after midnight, lows in the upper 50s. Tuesday, mostly cloudy, showers mainly in the morning, then highs in the upper 60s. Boss HQ.

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Very disappointed with my New York teams lately. But, you know, today is a new day. Tonight, Monday Night Football. 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

0: 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Anywhere on that free Boss app. It's Michelle Amabile. I saw an REO Speedwagon t-shirt at See Here and Now yesterday. 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Still to come, we've got a former See Here Now headliner on the way.
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1: Jersey weather. Nor'easter next Monday forecast, mostly cloudy, highs near 72, chance of showers after 1, cloudy, high around 58, Tuesday showers likely, mainly before 1, mostly cloudy with a high near 68. It is 69, Brielle, Island Heights, and Boss HQ.

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Lenny Kravitz is now a Ken Bassiter. Yep, he's a Ken doll. 107.1 The Boss.

0: 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Like I said, if you missed Men at Work at See Here Now, Colin Hay will be back this Sunday at the PNC Bank Arts Center with Ringo Starr, Ringo Starr's All-Star Band. 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Al Levine will be on the scene next. Got Mellencamp on the way.
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107.1 The Boss, 99.7 South Jersey, and of course, the free Boss app. I'm Al Levine on the scene. Max, the New Jersey tortoise, celebrates his 70th birthday at the Popcorn Park Animal Refuge in Forked River, taking things at his own pace, nice and slow. I mean, that's the way I'd want to do it if it was my birthday. Walking across the street with a big old shell, just don't run me over, please.

today at the Popcorn Park Animal Refuge in Forked River, taking things at his own pace, nice and slow. I mean, that's the way I'd want to do it if it was my birthday. 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
8: Jersey weather. No race today. Latest forecast, sunny clouds and 70 today. Might be some rain after midnight, low 60 tonight. Then tomorrow, off and on rain in 65. South Harbor has 72, Richland 73. It's 72 at Boss HQ.

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0: 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Hi, it's Al Levine on the scene. Happy Monday. Why are guys shaving their eyelashes down to nothing? It's a new trend on social media. Because, I mean, if you read the manual on human, they protect your eyes from dirt and debris, like dead skin cells. And it's just stupid. But when did that ever stop anybody, I guess, right?
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2: Good afternoon. I'm Hunter Farman with your 4 o'clock Boss News Update. Well, the weather wasn't perfect, but that didn't stop the tens of thousands of people who flooded into Asbury Park for the See Here Now Festival over the weekend, headlined by The Strokes and Mumford & Sons. As NJ.com notes, however, portions of the event were plagued by sound issues, notably when fans reported not being able to hear the All-American Rejects, muffled sound in the back, and boosted bass up front by the stage. Much was forgiven, though, when Mumford & Sons took the stage, calling Asbury uncomplicated and wonderful, and jamming through a set that included a cover of Bruce Springsteen's Atlantic City. Meg's Grill in Lavalette remained closed today after Saturday's fatal and tragic accident that took the life of 56-year-old Ursula Keating of Toms River and injured 7 others.
3: I heard glass breaking, a bang, crack, and just screaming.
2: Police have said that a 93-year-old Lavalette woman was trying to park when she accidentally put her vehicle in drive and slammed into the restaurant's outdoor dining area. On Facebook, Meg's Grill said that their building is fine, but that their hearts are broken for Keating's family and for all of the injured. CNN, MS Now, and Politico filed a First Amendment lawsuit against the White House today with the goal of restoring their access, which President Trump revoked last week, alleging ongoing fake reporting. A joint statement from the outlets said that their credentials were revoked without notice or process because the White House objected to their coverage, adding that left unchallenged, that threatens press freedom and the public right to independent journalism free from government interference. And officials in Whiting were able to rescue a driver after their car drove into a body of water and ultimately became completely submerged yesterday. News 12 notes that the driver was rescued just moments before the vehicle went completely under. There were no other occupants inside, and the driver was evaluated by medical personnel on scene. An investigation into that incident remains underway, with no word on how the vehicle ended up in the water in the first place. Now with your latest forecast, here's Nor'easter Nick.
4: We got cloudy skies out there for your Monday afternoon as we head back to work and school. It is done so on a dull note. A little bit of sunshine here or there, but for the most part, it's just kind of yucky. Temperatures in the 60s for the foreseeable future. We have a stiff east-northeast wind. You're really going to notice it pick up tomorrow with gusts 35 to 45 miles an hour. In the Norcast Weather Center, I'm Nor'easter Nick.

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Well, we did the fall thing already, but this is the last day of summer before it kicks in tomorrow to fall. So let's do songs that have to do with being last. I don't mean songs that finish dead last on the charts. I mean songs with the word last in their titles, like Donna Summer's Last Dance on the 4Play.

0: number three.
1: All right, so foreplay today has to do with songs that have the word last in their title. Mary Jane dancing one more time in white. Yeah, people are weird about their fashion, right? You can't wear certain clothes after it becomes fall. Back in the day, it was hats. Big straw hats were a sign of summer. I think we're weird overall, but I do love fashion. Mary Jane's Last Dance, Tom Petty and the Heartbreakers is, what the heck am I talking about? Number three on the foreplay at four, The Boss.

playing songs today about being last. This song is kind of haunting because it came out in the fall of 83. And then suddenly last summer. Kind of has a spooky feel to it, right? Good for Halloween. Motels, number two on the 4 Play at 4. The Boss.

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Songs that are last or have something to do with being last. This is a remake. The original sounds nothing like the one the Pearl Jam came out with, but I do love this song. It's Last Kiss, number one on the 4 Play at 4 today.

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0: together.
2: And traffic on 1071 The Boss is brought to you by ACI Medical and Dental School, a new beginning in healthcare in 5 months, located at 215 Broad Street in Eatontown. 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Well, we have some delays out on the parkway. This is going to be northbound, heading towards the Toms River Toll Plaza. Nothing terrible right now, but just be prepared to slow down a little bit if you're traveling in that direction. Route 9, you've got pockets of volume up and down the whole stretch of roadway. The worst of it, as usual, is in Lakewood and in Old Bridge. But really, up and down, you're going to run into some volume. 36 in Eatontown, you've got pockets of volume both directions between 18 and Monmouth Road. And Route 35 is actually looking pretty okay right now. Just a little bit of a slowdown heading into Red Bank. I'm Hunter Farman with traffic, 1071 The Boss.
1: Jersey weather.
3: 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Might be some rain after midnight tonight, low 60, tomorrow rain off and on all day in 65. Spotswood has 73, Summers Point 73, it's 73 at Boss HQ.
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Don't dream it's over. What team are we talking about here? I guess we can safely say the Mets, right? Anyone else and I'll get hate mail. Here's Crowded House on The Boss.

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Jersey's own 1071 The Boss. And everywhere in America, the average price of gas when this song came out was $1.22. Oh, Giannina bottle, can we go back to that price for at least a day? This is nuts.

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1: Jersey traffic and weather.
2: Together. Well, it looks like we still have some delays out on the parkway northbound near the Toms River Toll Plaza. And then again, as you head towards Walt Township, especially coming off of the parkway in Walt Township and onto 138. There's some road work on the parkway as well. Outer roadway northbound between south of 117 in Hazlet and the JBJ service area in Sayreville. One right lane is closed. And then again, in the inner roadway northbound between 120 in Mattawan and the JBJ, one left lane closed on that side. Everything else in Monmouth, Ocean, and Middlesex counties right now is really okay. No major incidents to report, just pockets of volume really everywhere you go. But nothing that's going to slow you down for any more than just a couple of minutes. I'm Hunter Farman with Traffic, 107.1 The Boss.
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0: 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It's our way of saying thanks for listening to 1071 The Boss. Teachers, have you thought about all the things you could buy for your classroom if you had a little extra cash? Art supplies, books, fun things to keep the learning going? 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And there's no harm in nominating yourself. It's time to huddle up with 1071 The Boss for the 1071 The Boss $10,000 Football You Pick'em Challenge. 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
2: Good afternoon. I'm Hunter Farman with your 5 o'clock Boss News Update. Police have identified the suspect who they say is responsible for that fatal shooting outside of a Toms River Wawa on Friday, who as of earlier today was still not in custody. 51-year-old township resident Douglas Cobb had been charged with the murder of 42-year-old Bruce Gress, who was shot while inside his vehicle just after 7 Friday morning. Authorities say Cobb was last seen in a black 2016 Acura MDX with license plate number T93JYL. A warrant for his arrest had been issued. Well, rumors of a person with a firearm at a Jackson Township High School pep rally last week turned out to be just that, rumors. Jersey Shore Online has this story, citing the Jackson PD, who said that students reportedly overheard that another student had a gun during the September 18th rally, whispers that were later heard by a school resource officer who began to investigate. Ultimately, no such weapon was found, and the school's football game proceeded without a hitch. Police have since thanked school officials for their quick work and their cooperation. Singer Ed Sheeran played his first show Saturday night in Philadelphia since his tour was hit by controversy. Opener Macklemore kicked off for pro-Palestinian comments and other artists leaving in solidarity. Sheeran, standing alone on stage, addressed the crowd.
3: What happened in Israel and at another music festival on October 7th was horrific and compounded centuries of Jewish pain. What is happening in Gaza is catastrophic and unjustifiable and disproportionate.
2: Sheeran apologized to the 50,000 fans in attendance, adding that he never wanted to be an activist musician, but that the controversy put him in the middle of a passionate and important argument. And an East Brunswick woman is facing charges of obstruction after police say they found her 17-year-old son, reported missing, hiding in her home's basement crawlspace after a multi-day search. The boy's mother, Jennifer Buckley,

0: claimed he was missing and could be a danger to himself, though detectives later returned to her home to follow up on misleading statements, which is when they found the boy who had been there all along. Buckley is accused of knowingly concealing her son's location during the duration of the search. Now with your latest forecast, here's Nor'easter Nick.
1: There's no big issues for your evening commute. I do see an opportunity for a couple passing showers out there. It really depends on your location. More so as we get into your Tuesday, Wednesday, and Thursday, that east-northeasterly wind locked in is going to do a number for the beaches and tidal flooding. We got a midweek nor'easter that's possible. So it's all stuff that you'll have to pay close attention to. In the Norcast with the Center, I'm Nor'easter Nick.
2: It's all about the mornings.
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107.1 The Boss, 99.7 South Jersey, and of course the Free Boss app. I'm Al Levine on the scene. Tulsa Kings is coming back for another season, October 16th. Love Sylvester Stallone. Only criticism I have of the show, because I really like it, is you kind of know what's going to happen before it's over, right? You know who's going to win, you know who's going to lose, and basically you see the bad guy fry. But you know what it is? The bad guys in those shows are so badass, you just want to see them go down. That's the fun of it. Then there's this song that's just so mysterious and weird. Phil Collins says it's not true, so don't get excited. The Boss.

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2: 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Well, we still have delays on the Parkway northbound approaching and then past the Toms River Toll Plaza. Those delays are volume related. And you've also got delays Parkway northbound coming off the Driscoll Bridge headed into Woodbridge, volume related as well. But so we sort of see that every single afternoon, so nothing out of the ordinary. Now, Route 9 southbound, we do have some delays in South Amboy coming off of, I believe that is the Edison Bridge, and headed down towards Route 35 in Lawrence Harbor. Those delays look to be volume related. And then 35 northbound in Red Bank, you've got some delays there as well, trying to get into Middletown. Route 9 in Lakewood, it's the normal heavy traffic between Route 70 and Route 88. And then Route 18 in East Brunswick, you've got some volume-related delays out near the Old Bridge Turnpike headed southbound. I'm Hunter Farman with Traffic, 107.1 The Boss.
1: Jersey weather.
3: 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Nor'easter Nick's latest forecast, sun clouds for the rest of today, high hanging around 70. Might be some rain after midnight, low 60. Tomorrow, rain off and on in 65. Spring Lake has 72. Allenhurst, 73. It's 72 at Boss HQ.
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1: 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Okay.

1071 The Boss, the station you hear everywhere. Jersey's own 1071 The Boss. Attention shoppers. Amazon announces Prime Big Deal Days. They're coming October 6th, October 7th. Included in the discounts, a bra you'll forget you're wearing. Like Skechers for your feet, a bra for your... I don't know. I don't have too much experience in this. I can't further comment. Here's Dua Lipa. If you wanna-

0: 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Let's do something.
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0: together.
2: Well, not much has changed at this point since we last spoke. Still looking at those delays on the Parkway northbound, approaching the Toms River Toll Plaza, and then past it as well. You've also got some delays Parkway northbound as you come off of it, heading towards 138 in Wall Township. Same thing on the other side of 138 coming off of Route 18. Those delays are volume related. Route 36 in Eatontown, you've got pockets of volume both directions between Route 18 and Monmouth Road. And then Route 9 in both Lakewood and Old Bridge, you're looking at some delays there. Pockets of volume, spotty really in between those two points. But nothing really out of the ordinary at this point. No major issues to report. So if you do get slowed down, it won't be for long. I'm Hunter Farman with Traffic, 107.1 The Boss.
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2: Good evening. I'm Hunter Farman with your 6 o'clock Boss News Update. Well, the weather wasn't perfect, but that didn't stop the tens of thousands of people who flooded into Asbury Park for the See Here Now Festival over the weekend, headlined by The Strokes and Mumford & Sons. As NJ.com notes, however, portions of the event were plagued by sound issues, notably when fans reported not being able to hear the All-American Rejects, muffled sound in the back, and boosted bass up front by the stage. Much was forgiven, though, when Mumford & Sons took the stage, calling Asbury uncomplicated and wonderful, and jamming through a set that included a cover of Bruce Springsteen's Atlantic City. Meg's Grill in Lavalette remained closed today after Saturday's fatal and tragic accident that took the life of 56-year-old Ursula Keating of Toms River and injured 7 others.
3: I heard glass breaking, a bang, crack, and just screaming.
2: Police have said that a 93-year-old Lavalette woman was trying to park when she accidentally put her vehicle in drive and slammed into the restaurant's outdoor dining area. On Facebook, Meg's Grill said that their building is fine, but that their hearts are broken for Keating's family and for all

0: the injured. CNN, MS Now, and Politico filed a First Amendment lawsuit against the White House today with the goal of restoring their access, which President Trump revoked last week, alleging ongoing fake reporting. A joint statement from the outlets said that their credentials were revoked without notice or process because the White House objected to their coverage, adding that left unchallenged, that threatens press freedom and the public right to independent journalism free from government interference. And officials in Whiting were able to rescue a driver after their car drove into a body of water and ultimately became completely submerged yesterday. News 12 notes that the driver was rescued just moments before the vehicle went completely under. There were no other occupants inside, and the driver was evaluated by medical personnel on scene. An investigation into that incident remains underway, with no word on how the vehicle ended up in the water in the first place. Now with your latest forecast, here's Nor'easter Nick.
1: Overnight low temperatures get down into the low to mid-60s. We've got cloudy skies, chance of a couple scattered showers out there. Tomorrow, Wednesday, Thursday, all produce a chance of some rain, especially as the nor'easter offshore gets going. Later in the week could turn a little bit wild with some strong winds and tidal flooding. We'll keep an eye on it all. In the Norcast with the Center, I'm nor'easter Nick.
2: Well, well, well, if it isn't our old friend Six. I'm Al Levine on the scene playing classic hits and more, at least 52 minutes of music this hour. Let's get it started with Queen.

107.1 The Boss. 99.7 South Jersey, and of course, the free Boss app. New season of Star Trek Strange New Worlds is kind of blowing my mind. It's really weird. They featured this song in one of the episodes last year. And I'm thinking, you know what? It would have really blown my mind if they had sung it in Klingon. But this time it's in English from Wham on The Boss.

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0: Jersey traffic and weather.
1: Together.
2: Well, we don't have any major accidents out there to tell you about at this point, so everything that you run into is either going to be volume or roadwork related. We are still looking at some construction on 18 northbound between Milltown Road and the Turnpike in East Brunswick. The right lane closed there until 7. And then Route 18 southbound in that same area, you've got some pretty heavy volume out near the Old Bridge Turnpike, but nothing out of the ordinary. Route 9, it's the normal stuff. Same thing we see every day. Route 9 in Lakewood, both directions, you've got delays between Route 70 and Route 88. And then further north on 9, headed into Old Bridge, past 18, and headed up towards Route 34. Now, Route 35, we do have pockets of volume really up and down that entire stretch of roadway between Hazlet and, I'd say Seagirt at this point. But nothing major, or nothing that's going to slow you down for far too long. I'm Hunter Farman with traffic, 107.1 The Boss.
0: Jersey weather.
3: Nor'easter Nick's latest forecast. Sun, clouds for the rest of the daylight hours, high hanging at 70. Might be some rain after midnight, low 60, then Thursday rain off and on, and 65. Tennant has 72. Allenwood, 72. It's 72 at Boss HQ.
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107.1 The Boss, 99.7 South Jersey. I think we're alone now and things are getting creepy. Halloween season is coming in. Six Flags Jackson has the Fright Fest at launch last week. Four new haunted mazes, a nighttime roller coaster ride. Actually, a couple of those, and Dead Man's Party. You been there yet? AC/DC's on The Boss,

Semo, 107.1 The Boss, 99.7 South Jersey, and of course, the free Boss app. I'm Al Levine on the scene. Great TV moments. How about when Sean Hayes, who played Jack McFarlane in Will and Grace, challenges Cher in a matching of wits, accusing her of being a drag queen? Find that episode and watch it tonight.

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0: together.
2: And as we wrap things up on your Monday evening, it's looking not terrible out there. Do have some pockets of volume out on 36 in Eatontown, both directions between Route 18 and Monmouth Road. Same thing on Route 9 in Lakewood between Route 70 and Route 88. But, you know, it's really just all the normal stuff out there. No big issues that I can see. The worst of it maybe is going to be in Middlesex County right now. You do have construction on 18 northbound between Milltown Road and the Turnpike in East Brunswick. The right lane is closed until 7. And then delays on the Parkway northbound in Middlesex County coming off the Driscoll Bridge headed

0: into Woodbridge, but nothing groundbreaking. It's not going to slow you down for a super long time, let's say. I'm Hunter Farman with Traffic, 107.1 The Boss.
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2: Good evening. I'm Hunter Farman with your 7 o'clock Boss News Update. Police have identified the suspect who they say is responsible for that fatal shooting outside of a Toms River Wawa on Friday, who as of earlier today was still not in custody. 51-year-old township resident Douglas Cobb had been charged with the murder of 42-year-old Bruce Gress, who was shot while inside his vehicle just after 7 Friday morning. Authorities say Cobb was last seen in a black 2016 Acura MDX with license plate number T93JYL. A warrant for his arrest had been issued. Well, rumors of a person with a firearm at a Jackson Township High School pep rally last week turned out to be just that, rumors. Jersey Shore Online has this story, citing the Jackson PD, who said that students reportedly overheard that another student had a gun during the September 18th rally, whispers that were later heard by a school resource officer who began to investigate. Ultimately, no such weapon was found, and the school's football game proceeded without a hitch. Police have since thanked school officials for their quick work and their cooperation. Singer Ed Sheeran played his first show Saturday night in Philadelphia since his tour was hit by controversy. Opener Macklemore kicked off for pro-Palestinian comments and other artists leaving in solidarity. Sheeran, standing alone on stage, addressed the crowd.
3: Happened in Israel and at another music festival on October 7th was horrific and compounded centuries of Jewish pain. What is happening in Gaza is catastrophic and unjustifiable and disproportionate.
2: Sheeran apologized to the 50,000 fans in attendance, adding that he never wanted to be an activist musician, but that the controversy put him in the middle of a passionate and important argument. And an East Brunswick woman is facing charges of obstruction after police say they found her 17-year-old son, reported missing, hiding in her home's basement crawlspace after a multi-day search. The boy's mother, Jennifer Buckley, claimed he was missing and could be a danger to himself, though detectives later returned to her home to follow up on misleading statements, which is when they found the boy who had been there all along. Buckley is accused of knowingly concealing her son's location during the duration of the search. Now with your latest forecast, here's Nor'easter Nick.
4: Overnight low temperatures get down into the low to mid-60s. We've got cloudy skies, chance of a couple scattered showers out there. Tomorrow, Wednesday, Thursday, all produce a chance of some rain, especially as the nor'easter offshore gets going. Later in the week could turn a little bit wild with some strong winds and tidal flooding. We'll keep an eye on it all. In the Norcast with the Center, I'm Nor'easter Nick.
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5: Hey, thanks for putting us on tonight. I'm Al Levine on the scene playing classic hits and more. At least 52 minutes of music this hour. Don't you forget about me.

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Playing classic hits and more for Keyport. I could drive 1,000 miles. Of course, when this song was recorded, that was affordable. Now that would cost several hundred thousand dollars. Here's Vanessa Carlton, 107.1, The Boss.

1071 The Boss, 99.7 South Jersey, and of course, the free Boss app. I'm Al Levine on the scene. You just might. You're thinking about it, but don't do this. A lot of people in Jersey are creating parking spaces for themselves directly in front of their houses by painting things like reserved on the street. That's clever. It's also illegal. You get charged for graffiti for that. I'll give you an A for creativity. Here's Bruno Mars.

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0: 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The party starts at 11 a.m. featuring live performances by The Shanties and Ballyhonnis on the main stage, and Marty McKiernan in the Beer Garden. Plus, Tom's River's own Shamrock and Thistle pipes and drums at 4 p.m., followed by mass bands at 5 p.m., Irish step dancers, Irish crafts, food vendors, and more. 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Sláinte. And remember, there are only two kinds of people in the world, the Irish and those who wish they were.
1: Jersey weather. Nor'easter Nick's latest forecast is going to be rainy overnight, low 60. Rain off and on tomorrow, 265. Tom's River has 71. Asbury Park, 72. It's 71 at Boss HQ. 40.

107.1 The Boss, 99.7 South Jersey. Nominate a teacher who deserves to have their classroom stocked up for the new year with $250 to put towards supplies and or equipment. And if you're a teacher, you can do this yourself. Nominate yourself. Don't feel guilty about it. You're a superhero. 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

107.1 The Boss, 99.7 South Jersey. As I play this, I'm thinking I should have found a song called Let's Hear It for the Girl. The story of Dolly Parton and Miley Cyrus. Those two were tight. Miley used to get depressed from time to time, and Dolly would tell her, you know what? Get back up on that stage with your hair teased and the dress that you love. Sounds like good advice for anybody.

Denise Williams from Footloose, 107.1 The Boss, 99.7 South Jersey. It's been fun, but I gotta go. Ralphie's coming in next. Get this place all heated up. More classic hits, Cyndi Lauper, DHT are coming.

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